Pumpkin spice and everything nice. That's exactly what we're talking about today. It's the very first day of October. You're hanging with me, Madison June, listening to the best music. Pour some sugar on me. Don't you worry, I will. After Yes.

0: It is the very first day of October. Happy Pumpkin Spice Day to all of those who've been celebrating. I say who've been celebrating because if you're anything like me, I've had pumpkin spice everything since the last week of August.
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It is sold out. It is America's Got Talent champion Richard Goodall, the singing janitor, live in Washington, Saturday, November 28th. Show starts at 7:30.

0: Washington, and it is going to be one to remember. Richard Goodall live at the Washington High School Auditorium, Saturday, November 28th. Don't miss it.
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2: 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They're open from 7 till 6, Monday through Saturday. Here is your weather forecast from the ABK Flooring Weather Center for this evening. Showers likely, possibly a thunderstorm. Mostly cloudy skies, otherwise with a low around 65. Showers, possibly a thunderstorm in the forecast for tomorrow. Look for an afternoon high near 69. Cloudy skies then gradually becoming partly cloudy with a low 51 tomorrow night. And for Saturday, mostly sunny with a high near 71.
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0: 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But first thing in the morning, you should be waking up with the Shake Boys. 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
3: Here is your weather forecast from the ABK Flooring Weather Center for this evening. Showers likely, possibly a thunderstorm. Mostly cloudy skies, otherwise with a low around 65. Showers, possibly a thunderstorm in the forecast for tomorrow. Look for an afternoon high near 69. Cloudy skies then gradually becoming partly cloudy with a low 51 tomorrow night. And for Saturday, mostly sunny with a high near 71.
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5: Come here, baby. 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

0: When it comes to incredible music, you will always find it here. Today's actually International Day of Music, so how very befitting. Also on this day back in 1982, the very first compact disc player went on sale. 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

I'll put you in a good mood. It's Madison. Hopefully the music is putting you in a good mood. I want to wish a very happy birthday to Julie Andrews. Maybe she's listening. Who knows? The Sound of Music, Mary Poppins, Princess Diaries, Bridgerton, really the sound of our lifetime. She's 91 today. Happy birthday, girl.

0: Madison June and you hanging out together on a Thursday. A lot of people sick of all of the AI-generated pictures. Some AI pictures are getting people in trouble. There was a man in California used AI to create a fake image of a viper in his backyard. Of course, this triggered tons of panic locally. A lot of local officers and reptile experts ended up coming to his house, spending hours trying to search for this snake. Of course, there was no snake. So eventually he confessed that the photo was made with AI. Do you think eventually there'll be consequences for these kinds of things?
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1: Here is your weather forecast from the ABK Flooring Weather Center for this evening. Showers likely, possibly a thunderstorm. Mostly cloudy skies, otherwise with a low around 65. Showers, possibly a thunderstorm in the forecast for tomorrow. Look for an afternoon high near 69. Cloudy skies then gradually becoming partly cloudy with a low 51 tomorrow night. And for Saturday, mostly sunny with a high near 71.
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Sometimes Dwayne and Cannon are haha funny. Sometimes they're what the funny. And sometimes they're even what are you talking about funny. 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

0: If you have ever wanted your own personal island, well, there is one up for sale. $12 million, that's all it takes, complete with an alligator moat, a private 24-acre paradise in Polk County, Florida. 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It's only accessible by boat, seaplane, or helicopter. And yes, that moat does actually have alligators. It's been owned by the same family for 150 years. So this is your chance. Maybe we could pool a couple people together. What do you think?
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5: Here is your weather forecast from the ABK Flooring Weather Center for this evening. Showers likely, possibly a thunderstorm. Mostly cloudy skies, otherwise with a low around 65. Showers, possibly a thunderstorm in the forecast for tomorrow. Look for an afternoon high near 69. Cloudy skies then gradually becoming partly cloudy with a low 51 tomorrow night. And for Saturday, mostly sunny with a high near 71.
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Who doesn't love Stevie Nicks? Hey, it's Madison. You and I hanging out together. We're BFFs today. I'm feeling it. Are you? Red, red wine, Born to Run, right here waiting. I've got lots of great songs all lined up for you, and we're not stopping. Rolling right into some George Michael now.

0: 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But first thing in the morning, you should be waking up with the Shake Boys. 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
7: Here is your weather forecast from the ABK Flooring Weather Center for this evening. Showers likely, possibly a thunderstorm. Mostly cloudy skies, otherwise with a low around 65. Showers, possibly a thunderstorm in the forecast for tomorrow. Look for an afternoon high near 69. Cloudy skies then gradually becoming partly cloudy with a low 51 tomorrow night. And for Saturday, mostly sunny with a high near 71.
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0: No one is playing more music than we are. It's playoff time. Yep, postseason action for the MLB, and Major League Baseball pitchers are throwing harder than ever before, making it tough on hitters. Okay, fastballs on average 94.8 miles per hour this season. And in fact, there's just over 5,000 pitches at 100 miles an hour or more. That would just scare me. I'm sorry, I can't even do the batting cages.
1: 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Who do you think put them there? 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

0: Thank you so much for keeping it here on a Thursday night, very first Thursday of October. Yes, spooky season is upon us. Season finale of Big Brother, Hell's Kitchen on, new episodes of The Amazing Race. If you could be on one reality TV show, if you think you would just crush it, which one would it be? For me, I would throw it back and go to The Real World, where you just had to hang out in a cool house with people, maybe pick a couple of fights.
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0: all of the best music all of the time. You're going to find it right here. Got a playlist for you and it's free. No subscription fees. Hey, it is Madison. Yes, I am a millennial. I am guilty of making those duck lips in pictures. It just happens. The peace sign too. Now Gen Z, they have latched onto something of their own. A much bolder signature move. It's called the boob rest pose. It's exactly what it sounds like. They're taking one or both of their arms across their chest while posting for a picture. Made very popular by Selena Gomez, Kylie Jenner, a lot of celebrities helping this thing go viral. I'm sticking with the duck lips. I can't help it. I'm old.
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0: All of the best music and a brand new month filled with possibility. Thanks so much for choosing us, for choosing to hang out with me. It's the best part of my day. You know that. Go on social media. Make sure you give us a big thumbs up, and you can find me personally at Madison on Air and back here again tomorrow. Hey.
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0: No one is to blame. Howard Jones on the radio station bringing you the greatest classic hits of all time. We'll bounce it back to the summer of 1984 with Don Henley and a great song next.
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5: 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The most powerful man in the world embarks on a frantic mission to prove that he's humanity's savior. Digger is rated R. On the other screen, it's back again, the nation's top movie, Heart of the Beast, starring Brad Pitt. Don't forget to catch the Blues Brothers on Monday, the classic at the Indiana Theater. And Sunday afternoon, it's Daniel Cullen Mind Reader, performing a matinee show at 2:30. 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
6: Here is weather forecast from the ABK Flooring Weather Center. Showers likely, possibly a thunderstorm. Look for some scattered showers throughout the day with an afternoon high of 69 degrees. Cloudy skies this evening and then gradually becoming partly cloudy with a low of 51. Mostly sunny for Saturday with a high 71 and Sunday mostly sunny with a high near 73.
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0: Life is a highway, and if that's the case, I'm always off the roadway somewhere. I don't know what the deal is. It's Tom Cochran with a great classic in the nighttime. Mike Scott having some fun with you and playing some great classic hits. Valerie, thank you so much. Got your Cool in the Gang coming up, and we'll kick things off with the great Berlin next.
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0: Taking it back to the 90s. Big hits. Lisa Lisa and Colcham, head to toe. Got Rob Thomas and Matchbox 20 on the way. The Clash. And a great one from Bonnie Tyler, too.
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7: Here is weather forecast from the ABK Flooring Weather Center. Showers likely, possibly a thunderstorm. Look for some scattered showers throughout the day with an afternoon high of 69 degrees. Cloudy skies this evening, then gradually becoming partly cloudy with a low of 51. Mostly sunny for Saturday with a high 71, and Sunday mostly sunny with a high near 73.
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0: We unfortunately lost that lady back in July, but her music and memory will live on in great songs like that. One of many big hits for the late Bonnie Tyler, A Total Eclipse of the Heart.
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0: Taking It Easy with the band that hit the road just a couple of weeks ago. They kicked things off at the Sphere in Vegas, their final farewell tour. The great Don Henley, Joe Walsh, and the Eagles.
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The big finale is coming in the Washington Community Concert Series on Saturday, November 28th at the Washington High School Auditorium, and it is big. It is sold out. It is America's Got Talent champion Richard Goodall, the singing janitor, live in Washington, Saturday, November 28th. Show starts at

Washington, and it is going to be one to remember. Richard Goodall live at the Washington High School Auditorium, Saturday, November 28th. Don't miss it. 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
1: Good morning, everyone. Here's your latest forecast from the ABK Flooring Weather Center. We have a front moving in, plenty of moisture, meaning some showers early on. The shower should tend to taper off some as the day wears on. Should be completely gone later today. So your forecast for today, showers gradually ending later on. It will be a lot cooler, though, highs into the upper 60s. Then for tonight, mostly clear, cooler, dropping down to 52. For tomorrow, we're looking at mostly sunny skies, a nice day with a high of 72. As we head for Sunday, mostly sunny with highs running in the mid-70s. And that's your latest forecast. I'm Shake Broadcasting meteorologist Jesse Walker.
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0: with their big remake of the classic 1975 song by Roberta Flack of the same name. A big hit even as a remake, and a great tune from the Fugees and Killing Me Softly. It's Mike Scott in the Nighttime. Got Steven Tyler and Aerosmith by suggestion with a classic coming up next, too.
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0: Late 70s, one of many hits for that great lady. The late Donna Summer, Hot Stuff. We've got more musical hot stuff coming up for the late 60s, 70s, 80s, 90s, and early 2000s. Minutes Away, one of the most downloaded songs to this day of all time, and we'll hear it together next.
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2: From Shake Broadcasting Sports and the Rhodes Automotive Sports Desk, I'm Brian Emmons. Happy Friday, everybody. First swing going to go to volleyball, where the Lagodi Lions hosted the Washington Hatchets. Of course, you heard that on Razor Radio Sports with Greg Bateman and Coach Mike Wagner. Coach Tracy McAtee's Lagodi Lions get the win in five sets. Here's what the coach had to say after the game.
3: I did not want to lose to Washington on our home court. I knew that they were missing a middle attacker, and I figured that they would come out with fire. Sometimes when you're missing a player like that, it lets other girls shine. And that's what we saw tonight, and we eventually handled it. We've been focusing on our defense, our quick play, picking up tips, picking up rolls. I thought they did a good job of that, especially set one. Did a better job of that, and of course, four and five.
2: In other volleyball games last night, the North Davies Cougars and Coach Rachel Knepp get another victory on the season. They beat Eastern Green 3-0. Cougars are now 17-8 on the season. Tyler Schulteis and the Barreve Vikings pick up another win. They beat North Knox 3-0. Barreve now 22-5 on the season. North Knox falls to 3-17. Benson's Lincoln beat South Knox 3-1. Alice is now 21-5. South Knox is 14-7. Now let's see what's happening on the soccer pitch. The Washington Hatchet girls team wrap up their regular season at 11-3 as they beat Southridge 4-1. And the Barreve Vikings get a win over South Knox 2-1. The Viking ladies soccer team is now 12-3-1 on the season. South Knox drops to 9-4-2. Football action tonight on Razor Radio Sports. The 6-0 North Davies Cougars travel to Mitchell. On Memories 107.9, the 1-5 Hatchets travel to always tough Gibson Southern. Vincent's Lincoln's at Evansville North. South Spencer at Pike Central. North Knox is at Cloverdale. Jasper's in Paradise to take on Castle. And Southridge visits Tell City. Tomorrow on Fair Shake, it's our 150th episode. We'll start off with the most comprehensive Friday Night Lights scoreboard show anywhere in Southern Indiana radio. We're going to update our fantasy league. If you've been following along on that, it's a tight race. And then for our special episode, I'm going to do one for me. I'm going to tell the story of when Andy Kaufman came to Memphis. You don't want to miss that. Each and every Saturday, 8:05 on the Razor, 9:05 on Memories, 10:05 on the General. It's Fair Shake with Brian Emmons. Everybody, have a great weekend. I hope you get out, have some fun, and be a good sport while you're doing it. This is Brino from the Rhodes Automotive Sports Desk.
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9: Good morning, everyone. Here's your latest forecast from the ABK Flooring Weather Center. We have a front moving in, plenty of moisture, meaning some showers early on. The shower should tend to taper off some as the day wears on. Should be completely gone later today. So your forecast for today, showers gradually ending later on. It will be a lot cooler, though, highs into the upper 60s. Then for tonight, mostly clear, cooler, dropping down to 52. For tomorrow, we're looking at mostly sunny skies, a nice day with a high of 72. As we head for Sunday, mostly sunny with highs running in the mid-70s. And that's your latest forecast. I'm Shake Broadcasting meteorologist Jesse Walker.
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0: It's official. The morning shakeup is preferred by 4 out of 5 dentists that love ridiculousness.
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0: 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Simon Laban and Duran Duran on the radio station, bringing you the greatest hits of all time. Bon Jovi leads the way next.
1: Ask your friends. 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

0: Four words and one of many, many big songs for that lady. Whitney Houston, How Will I Know? Well, you'll know because I've got more great classic hits coming up. Music on the way from Ann and Nancy Wilson. It's Hearts with a classic next.
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Friday night, October 9th, Tennessee Whiskey, a tribute to Chris Stapleton. Sing.

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1: Good morning, everyone. Here's your latest forecast from the ABK Flooring Weather Center. We have a front moving in, plenty of moisture, meaning some showers early on. The showers should tend to taper off some as the day wears on. Should be completely gone later today. So your forecast for today, showers gradually ending later on. It will be a lot cooler, though, highs into the upper 60s. Then for tonight, mostly clear, cooler, dropping down to 52. For tomorrow, we're looking at mostly sunny skies, a nice day with a high of 72. As we head for Sunday, mostly sunny with highs running in the mid-70s. And that's your latest forecast. I'm Shake Broadcasting Meteorologist Jesse Walker.
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1: Breaking news this hour from Town Hall, I'm Rex Thomason. President Trump says he regrets having nominated Amy Coney Barrett, Brett Kavanaugh, and Neil Gorsuch to the Supreme Court. The president tells Time magazine, quote, "They vote against me often." A frequently challenged ICE detention policy is on its way to the High Court. Justices have agreed to hear the case during their next term, which opens next week. More American firepower in the Mideast.
2: Reports say a Marine Expeditionary Unit and the USS Theodore Roosevelt are headed to the region, which would bring the total number of carriers in the area to three. The news comes as President Trump said it's time for Iran to make a choice, accept a fair deal or cease to exist. Trump told reporters on Thursday that more oil is flowing out of the Strait of Hormuz since even before the start of the war, with the U.S. Navy in full control of the waterway. Trump spoke to reporters before leaving D.C. for Denton, Texas, the first of three states he'll visit over the next 2 days as he sells his economic message and pumps up Republican candidates before the midterms. I'm Tammy Trujillo.
1: The government's monthly jobs report, this one for September, due for release later this morning. And despite high prices for just about everything, President Trump says the U.S. economy is doing well.
3: We have the best ever on the subject of individual wealth. Higher for everybody than ever before.
1: The president's hit the road campaigning for Republican candidates in the upcoming midterm elections. He stopped in Texas and Oklahoma yesterday. Israeli Prime Minister Benjamin Netanyahu says the co-pilot who allegedly attacked the captain of a Tel Aviv-bound jetliner underwent Islamist radical indoctrination. Watching Wall Street, stock futures sharply higher so far this morning. Dow futures are up 244 points. NASDAQ futures ahead 257 points, and the S&P futures better by 37. More on these stories, townhall.com.
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6: 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There'll be big door prizes. Shep will be there for Medicare-related questions. Vaccines will be offered through the Davies County Health Department and Williams Brothers, so don't forget your insurance cards. There'll be a drug take-back event from 9 to 11. 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Thanks to the United Way of Davies County and SHIP for sponsoring this event. 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
9: 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I'm Cannon Shake in the First Merchants Newsroom. The Washington Township Fire Department welcomed Kenneth Willoughby as its newest firefighter yesterday evening. Fire Chief Dave Gray swore in the 20-year-old Washington native who graduated from Washington High School in 2024. Willoughby works at Sunrise Coal and has completed Firefighter 1 and Firefighter 2 training. Township Trustee Michelle Guy and department members welcomed his commitment to serving the community. The Barreave Band Boosters are hosting their craft show and chili and spaghetti fundraiser tomorrow at Barreave High School in Montgomery. Over 70 vendors will fill both gyms and the cafeteria from 9 a.m. to 3 p.m. with free admission and free parking. Food service begins tomorrow at 10:30 a.m. and continues while supplies last, with a drive-thru available. Proceeds from tomorrow's event will help fund the band's spring break trip to Florida, including a music workshop with Disney staff. Emergency crews responded to a two-vehicle crash at 2769 South State Road 257 near Washington around 3:20 p.m. yesterday. Initial reports indicated one vehicle was turning into a driveway when it was struck by another vehicle. Both drivers were out of their vehicles and airbags deployed in one vehicle. A driver later reported neck pain and requested medical assistance, and both vehicles were towed from the scene. The Being for Others Health and Wellness Foundation has awarded over $123,000 to 11 Southern Indiana organizations, including the Davies County Family YMCA, the Martin County Alliance, and Pike County School Corporation. And a December 15th trial has been set for the Vincennes man charged with murder and level 4 felony arson following a fatal house fire. We'll talk about both of these stories and more right after this.
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9: A December 15th trial has been set for a Vincennes man charged with murder and level 4 felony arson following a fatal house fire. 37-year-old Shane Carey remains jailed without bond after yesterday's initial hearing in Knox Superior Court 1. The charges stem from the September 21st fire on North 11th Street in Vincennes that led to the death of 18-year-old Eilise Tucker. Judge Gary Lee appointed defense attorney Brian Smith and moved the trial from January to December at his request. Carey is presumed innocent unless proven guilty in court. The Being for Others Health and Wellness Foundation has awarded over $123,000 to 11 Southern Indiana organizations in its second round of 2026 grant projects. Local recipients include the Davies County Family YMCA, which received $3,500 for a pilot second grade swim lesson program with Washington Catholic focused on water safety and drowning prevention. The Martin County Alliance received $20,000 to help build an affordable single family home, while Pike County School Corporation received $12,000 to connect students with mental health services through Cartwheel Care. The foundation selected recipients from 38 applications, requesting over $1 million. Applications for its next grant round are open through October 9th at beingforothers.org. And we have one obituary announcement. Carolyn Sue Arms passed away on June 9th, and the family is having a celebration of life on October 10th at the Kiwanis Building at Eastside Park from 1 to 4 p.m. They are asking family and friends to come out and share stories and celebrate the life of Carolyn Arms. Again, that is October 10th at the Kiwanis Building at Eastside Park from 1 to 4 p.m. And that's a look at news from the First Merchants Newsroom on WAMW.
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15: Good morning, everyone. Here's your latest forecast from the ABK Flooring Weather Center. We have a front moving in, plenty of moisture, meaning some showers early on. The showers should tend to taper off some as the day wears on. Should be completely gone later today. Cooler weather moves in, but right now it looks like some pretty good weather by the weekend. So your forecast for today, showers gradually ending later on. It will be a lot cooler, though, highs into the upper 60s. Then for tonight, mostly clear, cooler, dropping down to 52. For tomorrow, we're looking at mostly sunny skies, a nice day with a high of 72. As we head for Sunday, mostly sunny with highs running in the mid-70s. And that's your latest forecast. I'm Shake Broadcasting meteorologist Jesse Walker.
9: Thank you, Jesse. It's 11 minutes past the hour in the First Merchants Newsroom. News this hour was a service of Stahl's Lakeview Restaurant in Lagodi, Craney's Body Shop on Veal Creek Road in Washington, Monty Critchlow at the Critchlow Agency in Washington, and Buchanan Mechanical, your warm, cool, and dry specialist in Washington. It is somewhere around 70 degrees, drizzle, some scattered showers. I'm Cannon Shake with my father, Dwayne Shake, and today is the Friday Morning Shake.
6: It's Friday. We made it. We are here the first weekend in October. How are you, son?
9: I'm good. How are you?
6: Fantastic. Living the dream every single day. Tonight, we're going to Gibson Southern for high school football. 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The North Davies Cougars are on the road at Mitchell tonight. That one is featured on the Razor 94.5 WRZR. That gets underway with kickoff at 7 p.m. tonight on Razor Radio Sports. 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
9: No, I was happy with the feedback we got on our frozen pizza Facebook post.
6: Thank you for all the feedback.
9: If you don't know what I'm talking about,
6: there was a few.
9: We had a debate on frozen pizzas yesterday, and I uploaded that clip to our Facebook and asked you, the people listening, you know, what's the best frozen pizza? If you haven't already dropped your answer, you should do that. I'm seeing a lot of Jacks. Some Tombstone mixed in there. I saw a DiGiorno's. Somebody said Motor City. Motor City Pizza.
6: Now, there were some unique ones thrown in, too.
9: Can't forget Red Baron. Anyway, go to our Facebook, WAMW, scroll down a few posts, and you'll see it. Drop a comment. Join the conversation.
6: Please do. Always love getting your feedback. It's National Smile Day today. Give yourself a smile in the mirror this morning. It's Friday. According to a new poll, 47% of people say the possibility of becoming online content has reduced their ability to relax and be themselves in public. 47% of people say they're afraid of being themselves because they don't want to go viral.
9: There's a little bit of truth to that.
6: Isn't that crazy?
9: You never know who's recording what, especially now with those stupid Meta glasses. Have you seen those?
6: Yes.
9: You wouldn't know there's a camera in those. You just walk around with sunglasses and you don't know who's recording.
6: 31% say they avoid showing strong emotions or opinions. 30% avoid dancing. And 29% avoid acting silly or telling jokes because they don't want to go viral.
9: I feel that. I get it.
6: We can't even be ourselves anymore because of this.
9: They're even worse than going viral. In my opinion, what I really worry about is a friend, a close friend, getting a video and sharing it to the group chat of sorts. See, that's when it gets bad because then it gets reused and recycled 50 times for the rest of your life.
6: Not to mention they can
16: put their own meme around it. You know, they can build their own meme around
17: it. And I don't even want to say with AI now, you know, what the possibilities are.
16: Gen Zers are most likely to be worried about it, possibly because they're the most aware of how anything can gain traction on TikTok. And there are ramifications. The fear of going viral is influencing social participation across generations, with about 20% of people overall admitting they have avoided a social gathering with friends or bars and nightlife just because they don't want an unwanted viral moment. That is wild. Almost half of us, 47%, are afraid to be ourselves in public because we're worried about going viral now.
17: Keep the cameras off me.
16: The dancing thing, I understand. That's why I just play the music.
17: I do not give you permission to take my video.
16: I do got the shoulder drop, though. It's still patented.
17: You do. It's, yeah.
16: It goes viral.
17: It goes viral every time you do it. It's a virus, all right.

0: team wrap up their regular season at 11-3 as they beat Southridge 4-1. And the Barrie Vikings get a win over South Knox 2-1. The Viking Lady soccer team is now 12-3-1 on the season. South Knox drops to 9-4-2. Football action tonight on Razor Radio Sports. The 6-0 North Davies Cougars travel to Mitchell. On Memories 107.9, the 1-5 Hatchets travel to always tough Gibson Southern. Vincennes Lincoln's at Evansville North. South Spencer at Pike Central. North Knox is at Cloverdale. Jasper's in Paradise to take on Castle. And Southridge visits Tell City. Tomorrow on Fair Shake, it's our 150th episode. We'll start off with the most comprehensive Friday Night Light scoreboard show anywhere in Southern Indiana radio. We're going to update our fantasy league. If you've been following along on that, it's a tight race. And then for our special episode, I'm going to do one for me. I'm going to tell the story of when Andy Kaufman came to Memphis. You don't want to miss that. Each and every Saturday, 8:05 on the Razor, 9:05 on Memories, 10:05 on the General. It's Fair Shake with Brian Emmons. Everybody, have a great weekend. I hope you get out, have some fun, and be a good sport while you're doing it. This is Brian O from the Rhodes Automotive Sports Desk.
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4: Good morning, everyone. Here's your latest forecast from the ABK Flooring Weather Center. We have a front moving in, plenty of moisture, meaning some showers early on. The showers should tend to taper off some as the day wears on. Should be completely gone later today. So your forecast for today, showers gradually ending later on. It will be a lot cooler, though, highs into the upper 60s. Then for tonight, mostly clear, cooler, dropping down to 52. For tomorrow, we're looking at mostly sunny skies, a nice day with a high of 72. As we head for Sunday, mostly sunny with highs running in the mid-70s. And that's your latest forecast. I'm Shake Broadcasting Meteorologist Jesse Walker.
1: Thank you very much, Jesse. Appreciate you, man. 70 degrees, our current temperature at the Washington Radio Center. We'll take a drive around town next. It's 626 on the Valley Road with Bruce Hornsby in the range. 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

0: 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The Odin Harvest Festival is back on Main Street in Odin. 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
1: October 2nd, 76 years ago in 1950. The first Peanuts comic strip featuring Charlie Brown and Snoopy appeared in 9 newspapers. Under the name Lil Folks.
0: Lil Folks.
1: Yep. We got the Peanuts.
0: All right.
1: I wish you had the song pulled up.
0: You know what? That's a very good point. I got to have that.
1: Yeah, you work on that for a minute. 67 years ago in 1959, Chevrolet debuted the Corvair, a rear-engine compact car. Happy birthday to the Corvair. 1959, 67 years ago, the Twilight Zone debuted on CBS. Nice. 1967, 59 years ago, shockingly. Whoa. In 1967, on this day, several members of the Grateful Dead were arrested for possession of reefer. No one would have guessed.
0: They did?
1: Yeah. There it is. Thank you. This, of course, because we got Peanuts on this day. 1950, we got the first comic strip with Charlie Brown and Snoopy.
0: I love it. It's good stuff.
1: 55 years ago, in 1971, Soul Train premiered in syndication. That's nice. 1981.
2: Soul Train.
1: Yep, 45 years ago, the Police released their fourth album, Ghost in the Machine. They gave us their hit, Every Little Thing She Does Is Magic. 1982, 44 years ago, Jack and Diane by John Cougar Mellencamp hit number one on the pop singles chart. Here's a little ditty about Jack and Diane. 1992, 34 years ago, we got The Mighty Ducks, starring Emilio Estevez as a lawyer sentenced to coach hockey as his community service. You know, I've never seen that movie.
2: It's a good one. It's a good one. I highly recommend it. Now, they did like 2 and 3, and you know, sequels get a little drawn out. Yeah. The first one was good.
1: 31 years ago, in 1995, O.J. Simpson trial jurors reached a verdict in the 8-month murder trial in less than 4 hours. Their decision was kept secret until the next day. We were in the heat of the O.J. trial 31 years ago today. 1998, 28 years ago, we lost the Hollywood legend and singing cowboy Gene Autry. Died just 3 days after his 91st birthday. I remember this growing up in 2001, 25 years ago on this day, Scrubs premiered on NBC. My mother loved that show.
2: It's a good show.
1: In 2005, 21 years ago, the comedy legend Nipsey Russell died at the age of 80. You might remember him as the Tin Man in The Wiz. I've never seen that. 2011, 15 years ago, Homeland premiered and ran for 8 seasons. 2015, 11 years ago, The Martian was released, starring Matt Damon as an astronaut trying to survive alone on Mars. Now, funny enough, I was just talking about how I really like the movie Interstellar. You remember that?
2: Yes.
1: I've been told by a few people that The Martian is better. It's a better space movie.
2: I like The Martian. I have seen The Martian.
1: I can't say because I've never seen it.
2: It is a good movie. It's well done.
1: And we'll end it here. 9 years ago in 2017, we lost Tom Petty on this day. Petty died at the age of 66 9 years ago today.
2: Gotta cue up some Tom Petty music for sure.
1: Yep.
2: It's on the way.
1: It's just a few things that happened years ago on October 2nd. Such a great song. This is good background music. We use this more. We can find a place for this somewhere, right?
2: Yeah, I agree. It's just good stuff. 6:38, we'll have your chance to play Fact or Fiction after this.
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0: Washington, and it is going to be one to remember. Richard Goodall live at the Washington High School Auditorium, Saturday, November 28th. 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
1: Good morning, everyone. Here's your latest forecast from the ABK Flooring Weather Center. We have a front moving in, plenty of moisture, meaning some showers early on. The showers should tend to taper off some as the day wears on. Should be completely gone later today. So your forecast for today, showers gradually ending later on. It will be a lot cooler, though, highs into the upper 60s. Then for tonight, mostly clear, cooler, dropping down to 52. For tomorrow, we're looking at mostly sunny skies, a nice day with a high of 72. As we head for Sunday, mostly sunny with highs running in the mid-70s. And that's your latest forecast. I'm Shake Broadcasting meteorologist Jesse Walker.
0: 70 degrees currently at the Washington Radio Center. 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We'll see how smart you are on this Friday. Fact or Fiction coming up after this.
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0: Before we get to Fact or Fiction, we've got some...
4: Yeah, if you got Verizon, it's not just you. Phones are down. Verizon is down. On their website, you can go to check Verizon status. It says their estimated time to restore service as of now is about 5 p.m.
0: Ooh. It's a whole day without cell phones.
4: If you're in the around the city of Washington and you have no phone service, you're not alone. I'm looking at mine right now. It's got the SOS with the satellite. So, yeah, if you got Verizon, it's not just you. Service is out. Expected to be back later this afternoon, so kick it old school today or something. I don't know.
0: Kick it old school, huh? We'll post that on our Facebook page, too, because I know there's people freaking out right now.
4: Yeah.
0: What's going on?
4: It was making me mad. I couldn't figure
0: it out.
4: Phone's
0: not working.
4: Yeah.
0: All right, it's time for Fact or Fiction. Fact or Fiction. Singer Meatloaf was a vegetarian. Is that fact or fiction? Singer Meatloaf was a vegetarian.
4: Well.
0: The man's name is Meatloaf.
4: I'm trying to use my context clues here. His name is a meat.
0: Singer Meatloaf was a vegetarian. Is that fact or is that fiction?
4: I feel like you couldn't make that up. That's got to be a fact.
0: Huh?
4: Got to be a fact.
0: Really? His name's Meatloaf. Come on.
4: Don't let your meatloaf.
0: Singer Meatloaf was indeed a vegetarian. That is a fact. Now, here's the story. The fun part about this is the story. He was a vegetarian. Started a vegetarian diet in 1981. Why? He became a vegetarian after ordering rabbit at a restaurant and being served the animal with its head still attached.
4: That was enough to make him convert.
0: He followed the vegetarian diet from 1981 until 1992. Meatloaf was a vegetarian. Who knew?
4: And who would have guessed, you know?
0: Fact or Fiction is brought to you by your shelter insurance agent, Sarah McCracken. Happy news is next from the Ketchum Memorial Center.
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0: Time now for some happy news presented by the Ketchum Memorial Center in Odin. It is World Smile Day. That's happy.
4: Yeah, it is.
7: Put a little smile on your face today. Observed on the first Friday in October, we are encouraged to do an act of kindness and help one person smile. I do this every time I leave a room, I think. It is World Smile Day. It's always observed the first Friday in October, so make sure you smile today.
4: I think I will. It's a Friday.
7: I think we got to play the Carpenters in honor of World Smile Day coming up, too.
4: Police in North Texas say a 37-year-old man found a bag stuffed with $128,000 in cash sitting on top of a Bank of America ATM back in August. There was also a smaller bag containing 19 checks. There is information on one of the bags indicating it could belong to a Chick-fil-A. The guy took it to a nearby location, but a manager said it was not theirs, so next he called the police. Investigators later determined that a Brinks technician had serviced the ATM and was supposed to take the money, but left it outside of the machine.
7: Oh, wow.
4: Police said that every single dollar was accounted for. The man has asked to remain anonymous, probably because he thinks he's going to get bullied now.
7: He did the right thing.
4: The police chief said, quote, he just thought it was the right thing to do, and he does not think it goes beyond that.
7: As it was.
4: $128,000 in cash sitting on top of an ATM.
7: How do you do that?
4: And it's all accounted for. It gets returned. You know, I'm not going to lie. I might have took a fiver and got me a drink at the gas station, but it's worth it, right?
7: We are gearing up for RTC's big party on Main Street at the Commons next Saturday. You don't want to miss it, folks. It is Fall Fiber Festival with RTC next Saturday, October 10th, an all-day event with live music. We've got three bands. 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Just put your name in. It takes 2 seconds, and you might drive home in a brand new golf cart next Saturday for the Fall Fiber Festival at the Commons with RTC Communications. We'll be broadcasting live from the event. Looking forward to it. It is truly one of the biggest parties each year on Main Street. Don't miss it.
4: Nice. Mexico's National Guard has debuted its new recruit, Commando the Chihuahua. That's good news. The pup was seen attending a training session in Mexico City last week. It was wearing a fitted tactical vest, goggles, and a tiny head-mounted camera. This is a Chihuahua I'm talking about.
7: Wow.
4: Commando was adopted 6 months ago.
7: How about that?
4: This is Mexico's National Guard newest tiny recruit, Commando the Chihuahua, last seen in Mexico City wearing a fitted tactical vest, goggles, and a head-mounted camera. Commando's ready for action.
7: Now that will make you smile on World Smile Day.
4: The Chihuahua.
7: Happy news is everywhere. Share some good news today. It's always better than that bad stuff. Brought to you by the Ketchum Memorial Center on East Ray Street in Odin. I promised you some Tom Petty. Gotta play my favorite Tom Petty song. It's Wildflowers on Memories 107.9.

0: What a great song. Tom Petty and Wildflowers. I lost Tom way too soon. One of the greats. Classic Hits, Memories, 107.9 WAMW. It's 9 minutes in front of 7 o'clock. TGI Friday, we made it. The weekend is within our grasp, and it is right in front of us. We are, again, going to be in Gibson Southern tonight for Hatchet Football. It's week number 7 under the Friday Night Lights, if you can believe that. 1-5 Hatchets take on 5-1 Gibson Southern tonight. Kickoff is set for 7:30. Pre-game coverage 7:15 right here on Memories 107.9. Details on your forecast coming up. It's a good-looking weekend shaping up after the rain this morning. That will taper off for tonight. And, of course, the first Friday concert at the Commons tonight featuring country star Johnny James. So should be a good night for that. We'll get you the details in just a little bit. And the latest in agriculture news from the Brownfield Network on the way next.
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4: Glyphosate review continues as the EPA and HHS expand agency collaboration. I'm Erin Anderson with Agribusiness News on Brownfield. A lot has changed over the last 100 years. One thing that hasn't, Pioneer and its commitment to you. Thank you for trusting our people and products in your fields. Ag groups are closely watching how the U.S. EPA and the Department of Health and Human Services glyphosate review could impact product availability for farmers. Elizabeth Burns Thompson, Executive Director of the Modern Ag Alliance, says the pesticide is currently undergoing a mandatory 15-year labeling evaluation.
5: They go back in and they re-review the science. They re-review the application. There is an incredible amount of rigor that goes into product registrations.
4: She tells Brownfield the process could result in updates for how the product is used in the field.
5: Part of that re-registration can be also potentially changes to when a product can be used, the type of PPE that farmers or applicators may need to use, adjustments to the trainings to make sure that applicators also know of specific potential hazards.
4: Burns Thompson says the organization's focus remains on the regulatory process.
5: Our biggest concern at this point is having a product-based conversation as opposed to a process-based conversation, singling out individual chemistries or individual companies and applying a different level of rigor or due diligence to one versus the other.
4: The mandatory review is scheduled to be completed by early 2027. The latest National Cover Crop Survey found that respondents continue to expand their use of cover crops. Ryan Heiniger with the Conservation Technology Information Center says there is a 33% increase in acreage in the U.S. from 2025.
6: Seeing less erosion in their fields, you're having direct impacts not only in your immediate watershed, but also for downstream interest as well. Improve the soil health on their operation consistently ranks as among the top reasons why they're using this practice.
4: Heiniger says the report is used as a benchmark to track cover crop usage to continue to improve management practices. Drought profitability and slow demand had a big impact on winter wheat production in 2026. The USDA says just over 1 billion bushels of winter wheat were harvested this year, dropping 23% from last year, with the average yield falling below 49 bushels per acre and an all-time low for national harvested area. The crop is now projected at 450 million bushels, a drop of nearly 50 million bushels on reduced acreage and a dip in yield. For more ag news, markets, and weather, go to brownfieldagnews.com. I'm Erin Anderson.
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9: Good morning, everyone. Here's your latest forecast from the ABK Flooring Weather Center. We have a front moving in, plenty of moisture, meaning some showers early on. The showers should tend to taper off some as the day wears on. Should be completely gone later today. So your forecast for today, showers gradually ending later on. It will be a lot cooler, though, highs into the upper 60s. Then for tonight, mostly clear, cooler, dropping down to 52. For tomorrow, we're looking at mostly sunny skies, a nice day with a high of 72. As we head for Sunday, mostly sunny with highs running in the mid-70s. And that's your latest forecast. I'm Shake Broadcasting meteorologist Jesse Wong.
3: Thank you so much, Jesse. We're at 70 degrees right now at the Washington Radio Center. All indications were it was a great show last night in Brown County. It was the Carpenter's Songbook. And today it is, as we mentioned earlier, International Smile Day. So put on that smile. It's Friday, after all. The Carpenters will take us to news time with Sweet, Sweet Smile on WAMW.

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1: Breaking news this hour from Town Hall. I'm Rich Thomason. Israeli Prime Minister Netanyahu says the co-pilot accused of trying to crash a flight flight to Israel underwent Islamist radical indoctrination. Netanyahu says Israeli experts made the determination while investigating the Omani national accused of attacking the plane's captain during Wednesday's flight from Dubai. Passengers and crew members overpowered the suspect. The plane landed safely in Saudi Arabia. President Trump is on the stump, campaigning to get out the vote in November.
2: Speaking at a campaign rally in Durant, Oklahoma on Thursday, Trump said the last time the radical left was in power, they gave the U.S. the worst inflation in the nation's history.
3: Since I took office, we've created more than 1 million private sector jobs, and more Americans are working today in our country than at any time by far in history.
2: Trump's stop in Oklahoma was part of a broader tour touting the economy ahead of the midterms. Earlier on Thursday, Trump visited Denton, Texas, where he toured the Peterbilt Motors facility. Today, the president will be in Mobile, Alabama, to celebrate the groundbreaking of Mobile's new $4 billion bridge. I'm Mark Mayfield.
1: More American forces are reportedly bound for the Mideast. The Marine Expeditionary Unit and the USS Theodore Roosevelt are said to be heading to the region, which would bring the total number of carriers in the area to 3. Later this morning, we'll get the lowdown on the job market in September.
4: Most analysts are expecting a drop from August, which saw the economy add 162,000 new jobs. That number's likely to have fallen to about 84,000 in September. No real change in the unemployment rates expected. It currently stands at 4.1%. I'm Tammy Trujillo.
1: And so far this morning, stock futures have been higher. The Dow futures are up 268 points. NASDAQ futures up 229 points. More on these stories, townhall.com.
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8: 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I'm Cannon Schick in the First Merchants Newsroom. A December 15th trial has been set for a Vincennes man charged with murder and a level 4 felony arson following a fatal house fire. 37-year-old Shane Carey remains jailed without bond after yesterday's initial hearing in Knox Superior Court 1. The charges stem from the September 21st fire on North 11th Street that led to the death of 18-year-old Eilise Tucker. Judge Gara Lee appointed defense attorney Brian Smith and moved the trial from January to December at his request. Carey is presumed innocent unless proven guilty in court. The Washington Township Fire Department welcomed Kenneth Willoughby as its newest firefighter yesterday evening. Fire Chief Dave Gray swore in the 20-year-old Washington native who graduated from Washington High School in 2024. Willoughby works at Sunrise Coal Mine and has completed Firefighter 1 and Firefighter 2 training. Township Trustee Michelle Guy and department members welcomed his commitment to serving the community. The Bar Reeve Band Boosters will be hosting their craft show and chili and spaghetti fundraiser tomorrow at Bar Reeve High School in Montgomery. More than 70 vendors will fill both gyms and the cafeteria from 9 a.m. to 3 p.m. with free admission and parking. Food service begins at 10:30 a.m. tomorrow and continues while supplies last, with a drive-thru available. All proceeds will help fund the band's spring break trip to Florida, including a music workshop with Disney staff. Crews responded to a two-vehicle crash on State Road 257 yesterday afternoon. The Buffalo Trace Festival returns to Petersburg October 8th through the 10th. And the Being for Others Health and Wellness Foundation has awarded over $123,000 to 11 local organizations. We'll talk about all of these stories and more right after this.
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8: 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Friday features Tennessee Whiskey, a Chris Stapleton tribute band, while Saturday's lineup includes Brandon Davis and American Idol winner Chase Beckham. Carnival wristbands are $12. 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Emergency crews responded to a two-vehicle crash near 2769 South State Road 257 near Washington yesterday around 3:30 p.m. Initial reports indicate one vehicle was turning into a driveway when it was struck by another. Both drivers were out of their vehicles and airbags deployed in one vehicle. A driver later reported neck pain and requested medical assistance, and both vehicles were towed from the scene. And the Being for Others Health and Wellness Foundation has awarded over $123,000 to 11 Southern Indiana organizations in its second round of 2026 project grants. Local recipients include the Daviess County Family YMCA, which received $3,500 for a pilot second grade swim lesson program with Washington Catholic Schools focused on water safety and drowning prevention. The Martin County Alliance received $20,000 to help build an affordable single family home, while Pike County School Corporation received $12,000 to connect students with mental health services through Cartwheel Care. The foundation selected recipients from 38 applications, requesting over $1 million. Applications for its next grant round are open through October 9th at their website, beingforothers.org. And we have one obituary announcement. Carolyn Sue Arms passed away on June 9th, and the family is having a celebration of life on October 10th at the Kiwanis Building at Eastside Park from 1 to 4 p.m. They are asking you to come and share stories and celebrate the life of Carolyn Arms. Again, that is October 10th at the Kiwanis Building at Eastside Park from 1 to 4 p.m. And that's a look at news from the First Merchants Newsroom on WAMW.
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13: Good morning, everyone. Here's your latest forecast from the ABK Flooring Weather Center. We have a front moving in, plenty of moisture, meaning some showers early on. The showers should tend to taper off some as the day wears on. Should be completely gone later today. Cooler weather moves in, but right now it looks like some pretty good weather by the weekend. So your forecast for today, showers gradually ending later on. It will be a lot cooler, though, highs into the upper 60s. Then for tonight, mostly clear, cooler, dropping down to 52. For tomorrow, we're looking at mostly sunny skies, a nice day with a high of 72. As we head for Sunday, mostly sunny with highs running in the mid-70s. And that's your latest forecast. I'm Shake Broadcasting meteorologist Jesse Walker.
8: Thank you, Jesse. It is 13 minutes past the hour in the First Merchants newsroom. News this hour was a service of Anna Lou Chapman, your RE/MAX real estate agent, the Washington Chrysler Center, Springs Valley Bank and Trust in Washington, and Davies County Metal Sales, building for life. It's raining outside, 70 degrees. We'll see scattered showers throughout the afternoon. I'm Cannon Shake with my father, Delane Shake, and the intern, Rollin Knepp. And today's the Friday Morning Shakeup.
14: Yes, it is. Thank you, son. Rollin, welcome back, buddy.
15: Thank you.
14: We missed you.
8: Nice to have you.
14: We miss you when you're not here, bud. Mm-hmm. I mean, it's just the truth. It's a fact.
8: We get bored.
14: You missed our whole conversation about frozen pizza.
8: We talked way too long about frozen pizzas yesterday.
14: What was yours, Rollin? What's your frozen pizza go-to?
15: My go-to is still Jack's.
14: Oh.
8: Good answer.
14: Jack's seems to be getting the most votes. If you want to chime in, you can go to the WMW Facebook page and check it out. Rollin was at College and Career Expo Day at North Davies. And Rollin, inquiring minds want to know, how did our representative, Mr. Al Williams, do?
15: Well, I felt like he did a really good job.
14: On a 1 to 10, where are we at?
15: An 8.
14: An 8? That's good. That's above average.
15: Yeah, and he did a really good job.
14: A big thanks to Big Al Williams. He represented for us at the Career and College Expo yesterday. And a hats off to all the organizers, Beth Smith and all the guidance directors and guidance counselors involved with that. It was Bar Eve and North Davies Juniors and Seniors, right?
15: Washington Catholic also was there.
14: Okay, Washington Catholic too. Very good.
8: Nice.
14: So Al taught you everything you needed to know about the ins and outs of the broadcasting industry in a short amount of time, huh?
15: Yeah.
14: Should we share the bad part?
15: I think we should.
14: He was on the bleachers and he split his pants. Happens. It happens, Big Al. It happens. Everything turned out okay, though. So that was good. Thanks again. And I hope you learned lots. So you went to the broadcasting, the radio radio and marketing one. Then you said you went to the TV one, right?
15: Yep. We went and hanged out with Channel 10 for a little bit.
14: And then the other one was law enforcement.
15: Yeah, we went to state troopers first, hung out with them for a little bit, and then we went over and we're at the county sheriff office for a while.
14: Very good. Very good. I think it's a great thing you guys get to see firsthand and talk to the professionals in the field.
15: Yeah, so, and it's not just broadcasting or law enforcement. There was a good bit of insurance shops there, just any kind of business that's in the local area. And I think part of that's also they get to show out, and I think that's pretty good advertising too.
14: Yeah, they're looking for future employees, right?
15: Yeah. And there's a lot of those were there. I could just... This is a very good age to start planning
14: for. You got to know your future. You know, when I was a junior, I was working at the radio station. Little did I know, 30 years later, I would own the place. But it all started my junior year in high school.
8: Mm-hmm.
14: When I went to the radio station with a little hay in my hair, and I said, hey, they tell me I can talk pretty decent. You got any jobs for me? The rest is history. I got that opportunity. A lot like you right there, Roland.
8: Yep.
14: Chip off the old...

0: building.
1: And the rest is history. Little did you know then you'd be sitting and getting up at 3:34 a.m. every morning coming to work here, huh?
0: Never would have guessed.
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1: 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What is your question this morning, son?
0: Brain Teaser question today. It's a gross one. 20% of us are guilty of almost never washing these.
1: Oh.
0: What are they? 20% of us are guilty of almost never washing these. What is it?
1: Rollin, what are your guess?
3: Your face.
1: Your face? That's not it.
0: Not quite.
1: 812-254-9269. That's the Thompson Insurance studio line. One win in your house every 30 days, please. So everybody gets a chance to play.
0: 20% of us are guilty of almost never washing these. What are they?
1: What's your guess? Good morning.
4: Ears
1: is a good guess.
0: That's a good guess.
1: Not it, but a good guess. Mm-hmm. Good morning. What is your guess? Hello, what is your guess?
5: Is it feet?
1: It is feet.
0: It's the feet.
1: You got it. Good job. Who's this?
5: This is Rollin Cummins.
1: All right, Rollin. Congratulations. You are a winner of a $10 gift certificate to El Mazatlan. Do you wash your feet? Be honest.
5: No.
1: That's how he knew. All right, hang on. We'll get some more information from you.
0: 20% of us.
1: Congratulations to Stinky Pete, our winner this morning.
0: Hey, come on.
1: I am just kidding.
0: 20% of us are guilty of almost never washing these. What are they? The answer, our feet.
1: The feet.
0: Ew.
1: Wash them. We'll play again tomorrow, or Monday. We'll play again Monday after the 7 o'clock news.

0: Twisted Shouts on this Friday morning with the Beatles Memories 107.9 WAMW. Tonight is the opening night of Shop Till You Drop Dead at the Veal Creek Theater. It is their fall production. It's a great show. Awesome cast. 7 p.m. tonight, 7 p.m. tomorrow, Sunday, 2 p.m. You can get your tickets at the door. And be sure to support the arts and come out. They've worked really hard on that show. It's going to be a good one at the Veal Creek Theater. We've got sports with Brino coming up. We'll run down the Friday night light matchups for week 7. The high school football season already in week 7, if you can believe that. And we'll get you details on your forecast for the weekend, which actually after the rain this morning and through mid-afternoon, shaping up to be a really, really nice weekend. Details on the way in just a little bit.
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6: From Shake Broadcasting Sports and the Rhodes Automotive Sports Desk, I'm Brian Emmons. Happy Friday, everybody. First swing going to go to volleyball, where the Lagodi Lions hosted the Washington Hatchets. Of course, you heard that on Razor Radio Sports with Greg Bateman and Coach Mike Wagner. Coach Tracy McAtee's Lagodi Lions get the win in 5 sets. Here's what the coach had to say after the game.
7: I did not want to lose to Washington on our home court. I knew that they were missing a middle attacker, and I figured that they would come out with fire. Sometimes when you're missing a player like that, it lets other girls shine. And that's what we saw tonight, and we eventually handled it. We've been focusing on our defense, our quick play, picking up tips, picking up rolls. I thought they did a good job of that, especially set one. Did a better job of that, and of course 4 and 5.
6: In other volleyball games last night, the North Davies Cougars and Coach Rachel Knepp get another victory on the season. They beat Eastern Green 3-0. Cougars are now 17-8 on the season. Tyler Schulteis and the Barreve Vikings pick up another win. They beat North Knox 3-0. Barreve now 22-5 on the season. North Knox falls to 3-17. Vincent's Lincoln beat South Knox 3-1. Alice is now 21-5. South Knox is 14-7. Now let's see what's happening on the soccer pitch. The Washington Hatchet girls team wrap up their regular season at 11-3 as they beat Southridge 4-1. And the Barreve Vikings get a win over South Knox 2-1. The Viking ladies soccer team is now 12-3-1 on the season. South Knox drops to 9-4-2. Football action tonight on Razor Radio Sports. The 6-0 North Davies Cougars travel to Mitchell. On Memories 107.9, the 1-5 Hatchets travel to always tough Gibson Southern. Vincennes Lincoln's at Evansville North. South Spencer at Pike Central. North Knox is at Cloverdale. Jasper's in Paradise to take on Castle. And Southridge visits Tell City. Tomorrow on Fair Shake, it's our 150th episode. We'll start off with the most comprehensive Friday Night Light scoreboard show anywhere in Southern Indiana radio. We're going to update our fantasy league. If you've been following along on that, it's a tight race. And then for our special episode, I'm going to do one for me. I'm going to tell the story of when Andy Kaufman came to Memphis. You don't want to miss that. Each and every Saturday, 8:05 on the Razor, 9:05 on Memories, 10:05 on the General. It's Fair Shake with Brian Emmons. Everybody, have a great weekend. I hope you get out, have some fun, and be a good sport while you're doing it. This is Brino from the Rhodes Automotive Sports Desk.
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13: Good morning, everyone. Here's your latest forecast from the ABK Flooring Weather Center. We have a front moving in, plenty of moisture, meaning some showers early on. The showers should tend to taper off some as the day wears on. Should be completely gone later today. So your forecast for today, showers gradually ending later on. It will be a lot cooler, though, highs into the upper 60s. Then for tonight, mostly clear, cooler, dropping down to 52. For tomorrow, we're looking at mostly sunny skies, a nice day with a high of 72. As we head for Sunday, mostly sunny with highs running in the mid-70s. And that's your latest forecast. I'm Shake Broadcasting meteorologist Jesse Walker.
0: Time now to take five for your community, brought to you by German American Bank. And Rick Chambon is with us once again from the Carnegie Public Library. Good morning, Rick.
14: Good morning, Dwayne.
0: We got a couple of programs we want to talk about at the library. First, Deborah Miller is back. She has been here several times, you were telling me, Rick, and she's just a phenomenal actress who portrays historical characters and does a wonderful job.
14: Yeah, October's a busy month for adult programs at the library. We've had Deborah, oh my gosh, I bet probably 4 years or so now. She's portrayed Agatha Christie. Last year did Mary Shelley. She does historical women of letters, and she's a Chicago-based performer, and she has a brand new character and just debuted the show a few weeks ago about Mother Jones.
0: Now, for those not familiar with Mother Jones, give us a little background on her.
14: Mother Jones was a very influential activist in the late 19th and early 20th century. She was instrumental in changing governmental and public policy with regard to working rights. She was helped in child labor in the coal mines. She was involved in factory work reform, and at one time was described as the most dangerous woman in America.
0: Really?
14: Yeah.
0: Fascinating. And when Deborah comes, she literally gets and jumps into character.
14: Yeah, she's totally into character. Her research is vast. She goes through correspondence and personal correspondence in addition to the historical record, and is totally dressed in character. And it's usually about an hour performance, so that'll be coming Tuesday at 6:30.
0: Yeah, Tuesday night at 6:30. It's absolutely free,
14: yeah,
0: right?
14: Yeah, of course.
0: Come on out to the Carnegie Public Library. She is a very, very talented Deborah Miller portraying Mother Jones. This free program will be Tuesday night at 6:30 at the Carnegie Public Library. All are welcome and encouraged to attend. And Rick, this next topic is one that you're tackling. It's so important, and it's kind of eye-opening at the same time.
14: It is. It's not the most glamorous topic, I suppose. But this coming Tuesday, there is a new book being published by James Marriott, who is a columnist for The Times of London. And it's called The New Dark Ages, The End of Reading and the Dawn of a Post-Literate Society. It's only about 200 pages. I'm going to have copies of it digitally available Tuesday, and then hopefully in physical format this coming Thursday. We're going to have a couple of book discussions, and we're also having a guest speaker. But the book argues that the rise of screen time is how he puts it. Going back to television, but most importantly, the acceleration of it with the advent of the smartphone, and that it has helped contribute to the loss of critical thinking. And that has a direct impact on society, both cultural and governmental, in that we are not engaging in long-form reading. We're losing some of the ability to understand. People are much more interested in a 15-second clip on TikTok or some other social media website, and that this plays a dramatic role in society. He argues that the dawn of mass literacy in the late 18th and early 19th century helped contribute to the explosion in democracy worldwide, because people could understand, they could read what their leaders were doing. Now he's arguing that we're on the downhill side of that, and that the lack of critical thinking has helped contribute to popularism and authoritarianism.
0: It's fascinating.
14: It is. It is.
0: So to sum it up, here's my explanation. Basically, we're going to the crib notes instead of actually reading the book.
14: Exactly. Exactly.
0: That's it's so true. Reading comprehension, and we were talking to Roland, the intern. I think it's still on a PSAT. That was part of your PSAT and SAT.
14: Yes.
0: You had to read a passage and then answer questions about
14: yes.
0: it and comprehending what you actually
14: and
0: just read.
14: And people are having more and more difficulty. The guest we have is Amy Pickard from Indiana University, and she's the chair of the Adult Literacy and Education Program, and she's going to talk about adult reading skills, how the definition of literacy has changed over the years, and ways that we can improve literacy and critical thinking. She was commenting to me that in Indiana, the functional literacy rate, or functional illiteracy rate, is 28%, which is astounding, and no excuse in this society.
0: So it's not that we can't read.
14: No.
0: It's that we can certainly read. It's we're not comprehending what we're reading.
14: Right.
0: It's deep stuff. It really
14: yeah,
0: is.
14: It
0: so
14: is.
0: When does this program take into full swing?
14: The books will be arriving next week, and I give people several weeks. And then I'm having book discussions starting on the 26th of October. Amy will be here on the 27th, and then another book discussion on November the 2nd.
0: I'm sure that'll be some fascinating conversation.
14: Yes, I hope so.
0: It should lead to some interesting conversation,
14: yeah.
0: too.
14: Yeah.
0: Great stuff. The Carnegie Public Library always brings great programs like this. Follow the library's social media pages. Here, I'm talking about following.
14: No, it has a role. It has a role.
0: Read about it on...
14: Yeah, look at our website.
0: Yeah, yeah.
14: And or check better it yet, out. 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
13: Good morning, everyone. Here's your latest forecast from the ABK Flooring Weather Center. We have a front moving in, plenty of moisture, meaning some showers early on. The showers should tend to taper off some as the day wears on. Should be completely gone later today. So your forecast for today, showers gradually ending later on. It will be a lot cooler, though, highs into the upper 60s. Then for tonight, mostly clear, cooler, dropping down to 52. For tomorrow, we're looking at mostly sunny skies, a nice day with a high of 72. As we head for Sunday, mostly sunny with highs running in the mid-70s. And that's your latest forecast. I'm Shake Broadcasting Meteorologist Jesse Wong.
0: Thank you very much, Jesse. Right now at the Washington Radio Center, some light rain continues to fall. 69 degrees, the current temperature with ELO on WAMW.

0: Good morning. This is Pastor Kevin Schwarzentruber from the Providence Mennonite Church, bringing you your message minute. Hear, O Israel, the Lord our God, the Lord is one. You shall love the Lord your God with all your heart, and with all your soul, and with all your might. And these words that I command you today shall be on your heart. You shall teach them diligently to your children, and shall talk of them when you sit in your house, and when you walk by the way, and when you lie down, and when you rise. 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We have a lot of things we can talk about. Many of them are good, but when we love God with all our heart, the things of God should be woven throughout our conversation. 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
4: Good morning, everyone. Here's your latest forecast from the ABK Flooring Weather Center. We have a front moving in, plenty of moisture, meaning some showers early on. The showers should tend to taper off some as the day wears on. Should be completely gone later today. So your forecast for today, showers gradually ending later on. It will be a lot cooler, though, highs into the upper 60s. Then for tonight, mostly clear, cooler, dropping down to 52. For tomorrow, we're looking at mostly sunny skies, a nice day with a high of 72. As we head for Sunday, mostly sunny with highs running in the mid-70s. And that's your latest forecast. I'm Shake Broadcasting Meteorologist Jesse Walker.
1: Thank you, Jess. Appreciate you. 69 degrees and some light rain.

0: Picture from Sheryl Crow and Kid Rock on Memories 107.9 WAMW. Don't forget to shop till you drop at the Plainville Fall Market tomorrow. They have over 40 vendors at the Plainville Park from 10 to 3. And the Bari Band Fall Festival Craft Show is at the Bari High School from 9 to 3 tomorrow. Over 70 vendors there. And a homemade chili and spaghetti meal fundraiser. Both events are tomorrow, so a chance to do some good shopping and get a jump start on the early Christmas season. 9 minutes in front of 8 o'clock, we have the Lentz Lock and Safe Joke of the Day coming up, and we'll check our birthdays and anniversaries after this.
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0: Okay. 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Husband says, good. 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
3: It's not bad.
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4: 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Highway 57 South across from Bob's in Washington.
0: 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Ken and Amy Showalter are celebrating 33 years together.
3: Happy anniversary.
0: Can you believe that? She's put up with him 33 years now.
3: It's amazing.
0: Happy anniversary, guys. Ken and Amy Showalter, 33rd anniversary today. Cheers to many more. Natalie Clark has a birthday today. Natalie is 14. Happy birthday, Natalie Clark. That is from Aaliyah, Callie, Hadley, Mariella, and Mom and Dad. Natalie Clark is 14 today. Happy birthday, Natalie. Mac Price celebrates a birthday today. Happy birthday, Mackie. That is from Rachel. Wishing Mac Price a very happy birthday. Best wishes to you, Mackie. Have a great day, Mac Price. And finally, Lee Chestnut celebrating a birthday today. Happy birthday to Lee from the Eagles Dancers. Wishing Lee Chestnut in Lagodi a very happy, happy birthday to Lee Chestnut. That is our list. Let's pick a winner now. We're going to get him a free $10 gift certificate to Champion Lanes, as well as a medium drink and birthday cake bite from Scooters. Rollin, you do the honors. Who is our winner today?
2: Natalie Clark.
0: Natalie Clark.
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0: Congratulations, Natalie. 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
1: Breaking news this hour from Town Hall. I'm Rich Thomason. Israeli investigators have determined the co-pilot accused of trying to crash a Tel Aviv-bound jetliner by stabbing the plane's captain underwent Islamist radical indoctrination. That's according to Israeli Prime Minister Netanyahu. The Indian pilot, who had been attacked, helped to safely land the plane in Saudi Arabia despite his wounds.
2: Smit Machar was the captain of a Fly Dubai passenger plane that was taking 174 people from Dubai to Israel earlier this week when he was stabbed in the cockpit by his co-pilot, who was subdued by passengers. Earlier today, Machar spoke from his hospital bed in a video call to Indian Prime Minister Narendra Modi and said he kept fighting because he could not let everybody else die. Modi praised his bravery and said his presence of mind saved lives. I'm Mark Neifield.
1: Two brothers from Louisiana are accused of using social media to send tens of thousands of dollars to Hamas. A joint FBI-NYPD investigation led to the arrest of Omar and Abdel Adhami. It was Texas and Oklahoma yesterday. Today it's Alabama. President Trump is campaigning to get out the vote for Republicans the upcoming midterm elections.
3: Press says, oh, I don't know. Trump really, his heart isn't in it. My heart's in it. I would be home right now, my heart. My heart is in it.
1: Touting his economic program, Mr. Trump urges supporters to vote as if he were on the ballot in November. Today, the president stops in Mobile, Alabama. Bid to get Lindsey Clancy's murder charges dropped. It's been thrown out by a judge in Massachusetts. She is charged in the deaths of her three young children. Although the calendar says fall has arrived, Southern California is bracing for another punishing heat wave, and this one's expected to settle in today and last for at least a week. On Wall Street, the Dow futures 246 points higher, NASDAQ futures up 170 points. More on these stories, townhall.com.
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9: 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I'm Cannon Schick in the First Merchants Newsroom. The Washington Township Fire Department welcomed Kenneth Willoughby as its newest firefighter yesterday evening. Fire Chief Dave Gray swore in the 20-year-old Washington native who graduated from Washington High School in 2024. Willoughby works at Sunrise Coal and has completed Firefighter 1 and Firefighter 2 training. Township Trustee Michelle Guy and department members welcomed his commitment to serving the community. Emergency crews responded to a two-vehicle crash near 2769 South State Road 257 around Washington yesterday around 3:20 p.m. Initial reports indicated that one vehicle was turning into a driveway when it was struck by another. Both drivers were out of their vehicles and airbags deployed in one vehicle. A driver later reported neck pain and requested medical assistance, and both vehicles were towed from the scene. A December 15th trial has been set for a Vincennes man charged with murder and level 4 felony arson following a fatal house fire. 37-year-old Shane Carey remains jailed without bond after yesterday's initial hearing in Knox Superior Court 1. The charges stem from the September 21st fire on North 11th Street in Vincennes that led to the death of 18-year-old Eilise Tucker. Judge Garrilee appointed defense attorney Brian Smith and moved the trial from January to December at his request. Carey is presumed innocent unless proven guilty in court. The Bar Reeve Band Boosters will be hosting their craft show and chili and spaghetti fundraiser tomorrow at the Bar Reeve High School in Montgomery. More than 70 vendors will fill both gyms and the cafeteria from 9 a.m. to 3 p.m. with free admission and parking. Food service begins at 10:30 a.m. tomorrow and continues while supplies last, with a drive-thru available. All proceeds from tomorrow will fund the band's spring break trip to Florida, including a music workshop with Disney staff. And the Being for Others Health and Wellness Foundation has awarded over $123,000 to 11 Southern Indiana organizations in its second round of 2026 project grants. Local recipients include the Davies County Family YMCA, which received $3,500 for a pilot second grade swim lesson program with Washington Catholic, focused on water safety and drowning prevention. The Martin County Alliance received $20,000 to help build an affordable single-family home, while the Pike County School Corporation received $12,000 to connect students with mental health services through Cartwheel Care. The foundation selected recipients from 38 applications, requesting more than $1 million. Applications for its next grant round are open now through October 9th at beingforothers.org. And we have one obituary announcement. Carolyn Sue Arms passed away on June 9th, and the family is holding a celebration of life on October 10th at the Kiwanis Building at Eastside Park from 1 to 4 p.m. Family and friends are welcome to share stories and celebrate the life of Carolyn Sue Arms. Again, that is October 10th at the Kiwanis Building at Eastside Park from 1 to 4 p.m. And that's a look at news from the First Merchants Newsroom on WAMW.
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13: Good morning, everyone. Here's your latest forecast from the ABK Flooring Weather Center. We have a front moving in, plenty of moisture, meaning some showers early on. The showers should tend to taper off some as the day wears on. Should be completely gone later today. Cooler weather moves in, but right now it looks like some pretty good weather by the weekend. So your forecast for today, showers gradually ending later on. It will be a lot cooler, though, highs into the upper 60s. Then for tonight, mostly clear, cooler, dropping down to 52. For tomorrow, we're looking at mostly sunny skies, a nice day with a high of 72. As we head for Sunday, mostly sunny with highs running in the mid-70s. And that's your latest forecast. I'm Shake Broadcasting meteorologist Jesse Walker.
9: Thank you, Jesse. It is 10 minutes past the hour in the First Merchants Newsroom. News This Hour was a service of Donaldson & Wagner Insurance with us, your number one, and the Villages at Oak Ridge. 68 degrees right now. Gonna see some more scattered showers throughout the morning. I'm Cannon Shake with my father, Dwayne Shake, and the intern, Roland Knepp. And you're listening to the Friday Morning Shakeup.
14: We never got the outcome of the big Powder Puff game, Roland.
9: Roland,
14: come on.
9: What gives?
14: He doesn't want to say, that's why.
15: Yeah, solely for kindness. All four teams played very well.
14: Okay.
15: The results, sponsored by Peanut Underwater Screen Doors. It was 30-0 in the championship game. Juniors won. In the game before that, it was 33-0. Juniors won. The freshman seniors, that game ended 30-13 or something of that nature.
9: Some lopsided scoring, it sounds like.
15: I don't know what was different than last year. Last year, like, every single game was really competitive. We had really close games.
14: So it was junior domination.
15: It was junior domination.
14: He doesn't want to come across as braggadocious, folks.
15: It was back-to-back.
14: But what he's doing is being a little braggadocious. In a humble kind of way.
15: Yeah, I'm still lost how it happened. Because last year it was like...
14: Well, you got some good players.
15: Yeah. We barely squeaked out that game.
9: It's just like, you know, dang, how can we be this good?
14: Sometimes you got to just sit back and scratch your head and wonder.
15: It's that unnatural feeling when are winning. And it's like... The Browns can win, and the world still...
14: You might have left QB1 in too long. I mean, don't run the score, Rollin.
15: We started running the ball. The last, like, four downs of the game were victory formation.
9: Sounds like there might be some players that should have been playing the actual sport on your team.
15: It was just...
14: They were in victory formation after the first quarter.
9: In the Powder Puff game.
15: The best part, that wasn't even the best part of the night. The best part was we were talking about this, and we're like, oh, wow, it's kind of sad that tennis and cross country and teams like that, when they win sectional, they don't get the same shout out. Like normally for baseball or football, it's a Friday night, everyone's celebrating. So they got to run out in front of a pack of, I believe the final number was somewhere in the 400 people range, at Cougar Field. They got to walk out there with their sectional title, and it was really cool for them too. It was a really cool experience for them.
14: Right. Well, good job.
15: And of course.
9: Way to bring home the hardware.
15: You can watch the players. They're like, okay, cool, let's play football. And then all of a sudden the lights start flashing because out comes the tennis team, and it was a very fun night.
14: Well, that's all that matters. Good rundown there, Rollin.
9: Mm-hmm, mm-hmm.
14: I feel like I was there.
15: Yeah.
9: That's how you paint the picture.
14: That's all. That's it. That's it.
9: Painting the mental image.
14: The Morning Shakeup is brought to you by the American Legion. I still haven't got an update yet on that jackpot. I'll find out. I promise I will. But the American Legion drawing is every Thursday night. And, of course, the weekend is here. It's always a great place to hang out. Your Washington American Legion, corner of Main and Highway 57 in the heart of downtown Washington. Be sure to swing by as you're out and about this weekend. Well, listen to this. The new luxury SUVs are now coming with a mini spa on wheels. 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In the vehicle, the luxury SUV. There are 6 experiences. There's waterfall meditation, elements, aurora borealis, forest meditation, tropical paradise, and the refreshing river.
9: I'm going to tell you what I think about it.
14: Some include guided meditation, while others use nature-inspired sights and sounds. A Purdue University study found the experience reduced stress based on heart rate and brain wave measurements, and 98% of participants preferred using it after a stressful activity.
9: You just said a lot of words.
14: It's actually a spa on wheels in this new 2026 Lincoln Navigator Reserve.
9: Does that mean I'm old because hearing that makes me mad? You know, I miss when you had to pull out the choke to start the car. You remember that? Huh? You had to pull the choke to start the car?
14: Yes.
9: And now we're paying $98,000 for Aurora Borealis and smooth, calming sounds in the SUV after a long day. I mean, you struggle to start the engine, put on the radio station, and drive home. I don't know. Do it like we used to. This is silly.
14: You're an old man, aren't you?
9: We've gone soft.
14: Gosh.
9: Yeah. It's a cold.
14: Kick the soapbox out from under him over
9: cold,
14: there.
9: Cold morning, flip the carb lid and spray some starting fluid in there, you know.
15: Give it some ether and let's get going.
9: There, yeah.
14: I'm just telling you about the new car on the market today. It's the Lincoln Navigator Reserve.
9: I don't like new stuff. Why can't we have simple stuff?
14: It's basically the price of a small home at $99,995.
9: If I buy that, I'm parking it at the Raritan Park in the camp spot and staying there. I'm living in it.
14: It's 8:16 at Memories 107.9. 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
9: Good morning, everyone. Here's your latest forecast from the ABK Flooring Weather Center. We have a front moving in, plenty of moisture, meaning some showers early on. The showers should tend to taper off some as the day wears on. Should be completely gone later today. So your forecast for today, showers gradually ending later on. It will be a lot cooler, though, highs into the upper 60s. Then for tonight, mostly clear, cooler, dropping down to 52. For tomorrow, we're looking at mostly sunny skies, a nice day with a high of 72. As we head for Sunday, mostly sunny with highs running in the mid-70s. And that's your latest forecast. I'm Shake Broadcasting Meteorologist Jesse Wall.
1: Thank you very much, Jesse. Right now, the rain has stopped for the moment. It's just a cloudy, overcast day. Temperature reading is 65 degrees. Up next, we'll talk to Mark Graber. First Saturday of the new month means it's a big auction. Graber Auctions on Highway 257 South. We'll run down everything he's got, and we'll get to our classic hit list on the way. Right now, first, though, the house band. AC/DC, a Good Friday song. It's Money

0: 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It's the first Friday, or it's coming up on the first Saturday of a brand new month, and you know what that means. Every first Saturday of a new month means it's a live auction out at Graber Auctions on Highway 257 South in Washington, and Mark Graber joins us now. Mark, good morning, sir.
1: Good morning, Dwayne. We have another dandy auction lined up.
0: I know. You always do,
1: we're
0: Mark.
1: We're open. Come on out and look what we have. We have a Jeep out there. There's a couple 15-passenger vans. If you want to start a church or whatever you want to do with some toters. Then we have trucks, cars, vans, trailers, campers. There's box trucks. We have a rowback out there. There's a three-car trailer, two-car trailer. We got boats, lots of vehicles to choose from. We have 100 and some vehicles out there for Saturday. So come on out today and check them out. We'll be out there until 6 tonight. So come out and look at them. You can drive them around on the lot. And then, Dwayne, we have some excavators. And we have some diesels. There's a New Holland skid loader out there. We have some mini skid loaders. We have 3 6-passenger golf carts that are brand new. That you have to put the wheels on them and kind of do a little bit of assembly work. And then we have some easy-go golf carts. There's a wood chipper. There's a 40-foot Connex container box with side doors. We have 4 new gas air compressors. There's 6 skids of ground mats. We have 3 two-post automotive lifts. We have several new carports. There's fuel tanks. And then we get into our zero-turn mowers. There's several of those. We have quite a few tractor mowers. We have ATVs. And we have a horse farmer that's liquidate and has a bunch of saddles out there and some tack. There's wheels and tires. We have 4 rack wagons with tools. We have a lot of vintage and collectible tools. So come on out and see what we have. We probably even have a kitchen sink out there.
0: You always do. Absolutely. I mean, I'm telling you what, folks, anything that's anything, it's on the auction block at Graber Auctions tomorrow. You don't want to miss it. Mark, what time does everything get started?
1: So we'll start at 8:30 with a couple auction rings. At 9 o'clock, we'll get 3 rings kicked off. And then, Dwayne, this is kind of the tip of the iceberg. There's lots of other miscellaneous items out there. There's a couple Honda tillers. There's some more tillers out there. We have a remote-controlled lawnmower out there. It's unbelievable. We have it set up. We're going to get a little bit of rain until noon, you told me. So you can come on out and drive the lot. We have it set up where you can kind of drive through and see most of the items that we have without even getting out of your car. And if you're wanting to check a vehicle, you know, we sell them on consignment. We don't know a lot about them. So, you know, come out and do a little bit of homework. You can get a really good vehicle for, you know, a small price. If you're needing that first vehicle, second or third, come out and look at what we have, because we get some really nice ones, and we get some that you'll need to look them over, you know, because we do sell on consignment, so they're not our vehicles, so we don't know a lot about them, so you just have to do a little bit of research on them. First Saturday of every month, Dwayne, we're real easy to find. We're out here on 257. I call it the triangle. We're in I-6950 and 257, so we're right south off of 54 lane on 257. It's like the 4th driveway on the left. And you can go to GraberAuctions.com, see all of our pictures that we have up there for today's auction. And we have lots of auctions coming up. Go to GraberAuctions.com, see what all we have coming down the pipeline. We got lots of auctions. We're booking auctions up until we're booking auctions into next year already. So we have a live auction next Saturday over at Plainville with some farm equipment. So check that one out. Lots of good auctions coming up.
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1: Yeah, so we'll have biscuits and gravy in the morning. There's burgers and hot coffee and cold drinks. And the weather is going to be beautiful tomorrow, so come out and see us. We've had a little bit of rain. It should bring all the farmers in. So come on out and get a deal tomorrow, starting off at 8:30, and we'll try to get you out we try real hard to get our auctions over with by noon or real close, so we don't intend to keep you out there all day, even though we have a lot of items. 3 auction rings, so come and see us.
0: You don't want to miss it. I guarantee you, you don't know you want it till you go out there and you see it and you buy it. It's Graber Auctions on 257 South in Washington. Their big first Saturday of the month auction. Live auction action tomorrow starts at 8:30, just south of the bypass in Washington. Mark, looking forward to it. Thank you very much. Have a great weekend.
1: All right. Thanks, Dwayne.
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0: 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Put a little smile on your face today. We're kicking off with King Harvest, Dancing in the Moonlight. It's a classic hit list. Here comes 5 in a row on WAMW.

Songs that put a smile on your face on this smile day, this National Smile Day. We're dancing in the moonlight, Don't Stop Believing. How about Hooked on a Feeling now from the great BJ Thomas? Just puts a smile on your face. We need it on this rainy, cloudy Friday. 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

It's Nelly Furtado and Like a Bird. I'm Like a Bird. Songs that put a smile on your face. We had Hooked on a Feeling, Don't Stop Believing, and Dancing in the Moonlight. It's Smile Day today. And, of course, you can't have this hit list without our final song on the list of five from the great Bobby McFerrin. Yes. 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It's Memories, 107.9 WAMW. 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

0: Don't bring everybody down like this. 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I'm not worried.
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1: Breaking news this hour from Town Hall. I'm Rich Thomason. America's employers grew their payrolls last month, adding 29,000 jobs. That is far fewer jobs than economists had been expecting. It's also far fewer than in August, when employers hired 162,000 people. The unemployment rate edged higher, ticking up to 4.2%. While campaigning for Republican candidates in the upcoming midterm elections, President Trump is touting his economic program, insisting the job market is firing on all cylinders.
2: There are more people working in the United States right now than at any time in the history of the United States.
1: Yesterday, the president visited Texas and Oklahoma. Today, we'll find him in Mobile, Alabama. Both at home and abroad, he's being lauded as a hero.
3: The captain of the Fly Dubai flight is speaking out from his hospital bed in Abu Dhabi, saying that after he was attacked by the terrorist co-pilot, at that moment, I was fighting for my life. He goes on to say, when I was on the ground, I realized that the aircraft was going down, and I told myself, this is the last push, Smit. The door is right there, and I was still getting hit, but I opened the door, and everyone else who helped was instrumental to this effort. Laura Winters reporting.
1: And Israel's Prime Minister says the Omani co-pilot, allegedly responsible for the attack, underwent Islamist radical indoctrination. Iran has a decision to make.
4: President Trump says it's time for Iran to make a choice, accept a fair deal, or cease to exist. Today, he told reporters more oil is flowing out of the Strait of Hormuz since even before the start of the war, with the U.S. Navy in full control of the waterway.
1: And that's correspondent Chris Caraggio reporting. On Wall Street, ahead of this morning's opening bell, Dow futures up 446 points. The Nasdaq futures ahead 358. More on these stories, townhall.com.
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8: 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I'm Cannon Schick in the First Merchants Newsroom. The Washington Township Fire Department welcomed Kenneth Willoughby as its newest firefighter yesterday evening. Fire Chief Dave Gray swore in the 20-year-old Washington native who graduated from Washington High School in 2024. Willoughby works at Sunrise Coal and has completed Firefighter 1 and Firefighter 2 training. Township Trustee Michelle Guy and department members welcomed his commitment to serving the community. A December 15th trial has been set for a Vincennes man charged with murder and level 4 felony arson following a fatal house fire. 37-year-old Shane Carey remains jailed without bond after yesterday's initial hearing in Knox Superior Court 1. The charges stem from the September 21st fire on North 11th Street in Vincennes that led to the death of 18-year-old Elise Tucker. Judge Garrilee appointed defense attorney Brian Smith and moved the trial from January to December at his request. Carey is presumed innocent unless proven guilty in court. The Bar Rave Band Boosters will be hosting their craft show and chili and spaghetti fundraiser tomorrow at Bar Rave High School in Montgomery. More than 70 vendors will fill both gyms and the cafeteria from 9 a.m. to 3 p.m. with free admission and parking. Food service begins at 10:30 a.m. and continues while supplies last, with a drive-through available. Proceeds will help fund the band's spring break trip to Florida, including a music workshop with Disney staff. Emergency crews responded to a two-vehicle crash at 2769 South State Road 257 near Washington around 3:20 p.m. yesterday. Initial reports indicated one vehicle was turning into a driveway when it was struck by another. Both drivers were able to get out of their vehicles and airbags deployed in one vehicle. The driver later reported neck pain and requested medical assistance, and both vehicles were towed from the scene. And we have one obituary announcement. Carolyn Sue Arms passed away on June 9th, and the family is holding a celebration of life on October 10th at the Kiwanis Building at Eastside Park from 1 to 4 p.m. They're inviting family and friends to share stories and celebrate the life of Carolyn Arms. Again, the celebration of life for Carolyn Arms is October 10th at the Kiwanis Building at Eastside Park from 1 to 4 p.m. And that's a look at news from the First Merchants Newsroom on WAMW.
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11: Good morning, everyone. Here's your latest forecast from the ABK Flooring Weather Center. We have a front moving in, plenty of moisture, meaning some showers early on. The showers should tend to taper off some as the day wears on. Should be completely gone later today. Cooler weather moves in, but right now it looks like some pretty good weather by the weekend. So your forecast for today, showers gradually ending later on. It will be a lot cooler, though, highs into the upper 60s. Then for tonight, mostly clear, cooler, dropping down to 52. For tomorrow, we're looking at mostly sunny skies, a nice day with a high of 72. As we head for Sunday, mostly sunny with highs running in the mid-70s. And that's your latest forecast. I'm Shake Broadcasting meteorologist Jesse Walker.
8: Thank you, Jesse. It is 8 minutes past the hour in the First Merchants Newsroom. News this hour was a service of Goodwin Seavers Funeral Home in Washington. 66 degrees outside right now. I'm Cannon Shake with my father, Dwayne Shake, and you're listening to the Friday Morning Shake-Up.
12: Thank you very much, son. 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The Washington American Legion. 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Well, imagine this. A man named Michael in St. Louis recently found out his dad is yacht rocker Michael McDonald.
8: Huh?
12: After almost 60 years. Can you imagine?
8: No, I can't.
12: Forget. I can't even do it. I just go back to that Family Guy episode where,
8: oh my gosh,
12: Peter hires Michael McDonald to sing about his everyday life.
13: How does Michael McDonald sing about his everyday life?
12: Michael McDonald was found to be this man's dad after 60 years. He always knew he was adopted, but he never knew who his biological parents were. That was until a half-brother reached out to him after connecting a 23andMe DNA test, and he met his biological mother. Michael later connected with McDonald over the phone and eventually met in person. Quote, "When he first saw me, he put his arms out, gave me a big old bear hug, and told me he loved me, and I told him the same." 74-year-old McDonald had his son when he was 14 years old and put him up for adoption. Quote, "I always carried that guilt with me, but just to know that he was okay and had a good life, and a life certainly that I wouldn't have been able to afford him at that time, was great news." The real rock stars in this story are his adoptive parents. I agree 100%.
8: That's a cool story.
12: Michael was
8: nice.
12: Unnamed when he was adopted, it is pure coincidence that he shares the same name with his biological dad.
8: Huh. I mean, it's pretty cool.
12: That's wild.
8: Yeah.
12: 60 years later, you find out Michael McDonald is your dad.
8: Would have been nice to know a few years earlier, but it'll work.
12: Okay, forget. I just feel like we need to... We have to have a little bit of
8: what?
12: Of the Family Guy episode.
8: You're really getting dangerous now. You know that?
12: Yeah, you're probably right.
8: It is 9 o'clock. The kids are in school.
12: I better not. You're right. 9:12 at Memories 107.9 WAMW. Let's at least...
8: You know... If you're curious enough, if you just look up Family Guy Michael McDonald, you'll know what we're talking about.
12: Let's at least play the Doobie Brothers to kick off this hour. Music is the doctor. Memories 107.9 WAMW. Have a good weekend, son.
8: You too.
12: It's 9:12, cloudy. We'll see some scattered rain showers till at least midday on this Friday morning.

0: 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This is the Friday Morning Shake-Up brought to you by the American Legion in downtown Washington. 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Our kickoff is set for 7:30. We've got our pregame show around 7:15 tonight here on your home for the Hatchets. 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
6: Good morning, everyone. Here's your latest forecast from the ABK Flooring Weather Center. We have a front moving in, plenty of moisture, meaning some showers early on. The showers should tend to taper off some as the day wears on. Should be completely gone later today. So your forecast for today, showers gradually ending later on. It will be a lot cooler, though, highs into the upper 60s. Then for tonight, mostly clear, cooler, dropping down to 52. For tomorrow, we're looking at mostly sunny skies, a nice day with a high of 72. As we head for Sunday, mostly sunny with highs running in the mid-70s. And that's your latest forecast. I'm Shake Broadcasting meteorologist Jesse Walker.
7: Dwayne is always parenting. 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It's a great combo. 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

0: 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Don't forget the big craft shows this weekend. The Plainville Fall Market is open at the Plainville Park tomorrow. Free admission and parking and 40 vendors, crafts, antiques, home decor, quilts, Tupperware, all kinds of things at the Plainville Park. That's tomorrow from 10 to 3. And the Bar Eve Band has their craft show on Saturday from 9 to 3 at the Bar Eve High School. It'll be in both gyms and the cafeteria. They've got 70 vendors. They'll also have a spaghetti and homemade chili meal fundraiser from 10:30 to 3. 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That's tomorrow from 9 to 3 at Bar Eve High School. Just a couple of reminders from your friends here at WAMW. More on the way after this.
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0: The big finale is coming in the Washington Community Concert Series on Saturday, November 28th at the Washington High School Auditorium. And it is big. It is sold out. It is America's Got Talent champion Richard Goodall, the singing janitor, live in Washington. Saturday, November 28th. 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

0: Washington, and it is going to be one to remember. Richard Goodall live at the Washington High School Auditorium, Saturday, November 28th. 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There'll be big door prizes. Shep will be there for Medicare-related questions. Vaccines will be offered through the Davies County Health Department and Williams Brothers, so don't forget your insurance cards. There'll be a drug take-back event from 9 to 11. Bring in those old and unused prescriptions for safe disposal. And new this year, Indiana Legal Services Lava Project will be there offering help to seniors who have been victims of crime. Free screenings and a lot of valuable information geared towards seniors, including four mini seminars. Thanks to the United Way of Davies County and SHIP for sponsoring this event. It's Healthy Seniors Day, Thursday, October 8th from 9 a.m. to noon at the Community Building at Eastside Park in Washington.
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2: Good morning, everyone. Here's your latest forecast from the ABK Flooring Weather Center. We have a front moving in, plenty of moisture, meaning some showers early on. The showers should tend to taper off some as the day wears on. Should be completely gone later today. So your forecast for today, showers gradually ending later on. It will be a lot cooler, though, highs into the upper 60s. Then for tonight, mostly clear, cooler, dropping down to 52. For tomorrow, we're looking at mostly sunny skies, a nice day with a high of 72. As we head for Sunday, mostly sunny with highs running in the mid-70s. And that's your latest forecast. I'm Shake Broadcasting meteorologist Jesse Walker.
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0: going to do it for the morning shakeup. Thank you so much. Have a great weekend. Get out and enjoy it. It looks like it's going to shape up to be okay for all the activities that are planned in our area. And tonight, if you get a chance, go to the Veal Creek Theater. 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I'll see you tomorrow morning on Saturday Morning Live, and I'll see you tonight at the football game, Washington at Gibson Southern, kickoff 7:30. 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
0: 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License number on file. 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
2: Good morning, everyone. Here's your latest forecast from the ABK Flooring Weather Center. We have a front moving in, plenty of moisture, meaning some showers early on. The showers should tend to taper off some as the day wears on. Should be completely gone later today. So your forecast for today, showers gradually ending later on. It will be a lot cooler, though, highs into the upper 60s. Then for tonight, mostly clear, cooler, dropping down to 52. For tomorrow, we're looking at mostly sunny skies, a nice day with a high of 72. As we head for Sunday, mostly sunny with highs running in the mid-70s. And that's your latest forecast. I'm Shake Broadcasting meteorologist Jesse Walker.
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It's Stevie Wonder. Good morning. It's Tim, and we are only hours away from kicking off the weekend together. Thanks for coming along for the ride with me. With music on the way this hour, Tommy Two Tone. We got the Eagles 38 Special and Hall & Oates kicking off this hour together with Night Ranger.

Sometimes Dwayne and Cannon are haha funny. Sometimes they're what the funny. And sometimes they're even what are you talking about funny. But they're always funny. It's the Morning Shakeup on Memories 107.9.

0: There's a number we'll never forget, 8675309, Tommy Two Tone. Hello there, it's Tim. As we hit some celebrity birthdays for today, October 2nd, Mike Rutherford, guitarist, co-founder of Genesis, and also the band Mike and the Mechanics, turning 76 today. Mike and the Mechanics, they had 3 top 10 hits. Genesis had 7 top 10 hits. This was their only number one, Invisible Touch, in 86. Don McLean, he is 81 today. His rock and roll 8-minute and 42-second anthem, American Pie, peaked at number one back in 71 for 4 weeks. Avery Brooks, turning 78, played the lead role on the ABC series Spencer for Hire, and also Captain Benjamin Sisko in Star Trek Deep Space Nine. Also celebrating today, the legendary Sting. He's 75. As the leader of the Police, sold over 75 million records worldwide. And this was their only number one song, Every Breath You Take, back in 83. Celebrity photographer Annie Leibovitz is turning 77. Her Polaroid photo of John Lennon and Yoko Ono was taken just 5 hours before Lennon's murder, considered one of Rolling Stone magazine's most famous cover photographs. Lorraine Bracco is turning 72. She played Jennifer on The Sopranos and a great job as Karen Hill in Goodfellas. And another birthday to talk about for today, Phil Oakey, lead singer, founder of The Human League, is 71. 3 top 10 pop U.S. hits. This was their first number one, Don't You Want Me, in 81. Tiffany, she's 55 today. Her cover of the Tommy James and Shondell song, I Think We're Alone Now, spent a couple weeks at number one in 87. And Efren Ramirez, turning 53. Pedro in Napoleon Dynamite. If you're celebrating today, we got you hooked up with the Eagles and you'll do the Go-Go's coming next for our quote-unquote workday.
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0: 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The most powerful man in the world embarks on a frantic mission to prove that he's humanity's savior. Digger is rated R. On the other screen, it's back again, the nation's top movie, Heart of the Beast, starring Brad Pitt. Don't forget to catch the Blues Brothers on Monday, the classic at the Indiana Theater. And Sunday afternoon, it's Daniel Cullen Mind Reader, performing a matinee show at 2:30. 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
2: Good morning, everyone. Here's your latest forecast from the ABK Flooring Weather Center. We have a front moving in, plenty of moisture, meaning some showers early on. The showers should tend to taper off some as the day wears on. Should be completely gone later today. So your forecast for today, showers gradually ending later on. It will be a lot cooler, though, highs into the upper 60s. Then for tonight, mostly clear, cooler, dropping down to 52. For tomorrow, we're looking at mostly sunny skies, a nice day with a high of 72. As we head for Sunday, mostly sunny with highs running in the mid-70s. And that's your latest forecast. I'm Shake Broadcasting meteorologist Jesse Walker.
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0: Classic Hits Memories 107.9. It's Matthew Wilder. It's Tim. Good morning. Doing a Friday here on the station that's got the news you want from people you know in the First Merchants Newsroom with Cannon Shake and REO Speedwagon up next on Memories 107.9.
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13: Good morning, everyone. Here's your latest forecast from the ABK Flooring Weather Center. We have a front moving in, plenty of moisture, meaning some showers early on. The shower should tend to taper off some as the day wears on. Should be completely gone later today. So your forecast for today, showers gradually ending later on. It will be a lot cooler, though, highs into the upper 60s. Then for tonight, mostly clear, cooler, dropping down to 52. For tomorrow, we're looking at mostly sunny skies, a nice day with a high of 72. As we head for Sunday, mostly sunny with highs running in the mid-70s. And that's your latest forecast. I'm Shake Broadcasting meteorologist Jesse Walker.
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0: 38 special. My name's Tim, doing a Friday. 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

0: 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Now I'm 23 and there ain't nobody who can drink like me. 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
2: Good morning, everyone. Here's your latest forecast from the ABK Flooring Weather Center. We have a front moving in, plenty of moisture, meaning some showers early on. The showers should tend to taper off some as the day wears on. Should be completely gone later today. So your forecast for today, showers gradually ending later on. It will be a lot cooler, though, highs into the upper 60s. Then for tonight, mostly clear, cooler, dropping down to 52. For tomorrow, we're looking at mostly sunny skies, a nice day with a high of 72. As we head for Sunday, mostly sunny with highs running in the mid-70s. And that's your latest forecast. I'm Shake Broadcasting meteorologist Jesse Walker.
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Good morning. It's Tim. We're coming together on Friday with music on the way and a couple from, let's see, Bryan Adams, ZZ Top till Tuesday. And we'll grab a classic from Kansas later. Kicking off this hour, George Michael and Wham.

0: Brian Adams. It's cutting like a knife through a Friday. Hi there, it's Tim. Well, a recent travel survey has found that 9 out of 10 businesses travelers say the only place they actually truly feel off the clock during a work trip is when they're in their hotel room. I mean, lately, have you actually used a phone in a hotel room? I mean, it's sitting there, and yeah, you just don't want to even touch the thing. You got your mobile device. You don't need that. But that's the only time most people feel like they're not working, and almost half of work travelers admit they feel guilty when they say no to optional work activities while on a work trip. I mean, the word optional does mean you have a choice, right? Right? I guess it matters where you are on a work trip. For example, if you're in South Florida in January, I think you could find a couple of places to feel off the clock. Something about a drink with an umbrella on it while sitting on a sandy beach. Yeah, I could find a few places in January. Maybe in the Caribbean as we go there. And just a couple with Billy Ocean.
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2: Stoll's Lakeview Restaurant is widely known in southern Indiana for its fabulous buffet and spectacular view of West Boggs Lake, a short country drive on Highway 231 north of Lagodi.
3: Good morning, everyone. Here's your latest forecast from the ABK Flooring Weather Center. We have a front moving in, plenty of moisture, meaning some showers early on. The showers should tend to taper off some as the day wears on. Should be completely gone later today. So your forecast for today, showers gradually ending later on. It will be a lot cooler, though, highs into the upper 60s. Then for tonight, mostly clear, cooler, dropping down to 52. For tomorrow, we're looking at mostly sunny skies, a nice day with a high of 72. As we head for Sunday, mostly sunny with highs running in the mid-70s. And that's your latest forecast. I'm Shake Broadcasting meteorologist Jesse Walker.
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0: Buffalo, Springfield. Good morning. It's Tim. We got Friday in progress. Music still coming to Sour. We got one from Till Tuesday and Dexy's Midnight Runners on the way next, so hold up.
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6: 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There'll be big door prizes. Shep will be there for Medicare-related questions. Vaccines will be offered through the Davies County Health Department and Williams Brothers, so don't forget your insurance cards. There'll be a drug take-back event from 9 to 11. Bring in those old and unused prescriptions for safe disposal. And new this year, Indiana Legal Services Lava Project will be there offering help to seniors who have been victims of crime. Free screenings and a lot of valuable information geared towards seniors, including four mini seminars. Thanks to the United Way of Davies County and SHIP for sponsoring this event. It's Healthy Seniors Day, Thursday, October 8th from 9 a.m. to noon at the Community Building at Eastside Park in Washington. The RTC Communications Fall Fiber Festival returns to downtown Washington Saturday, October 10th at the Commons. 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Well, it's a

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1: Good morning, everyone. Here's your latest forecast from the ABK Flooring Weather Center. We have a front moving in, plenty of moisture, meaning some showers early on. The showers should tend to taper off some as the day wears on. Should be completely gone later today. So your forecast for today, showers gradually ending later on. It will be a lot cooler, though, highs into the upper 60s. Then for tonight, mostly clear, cooler, dropping down to 52. For tomorrow, we're looking at mostly sunny skies, a nice day with a high of 72. As we head for Sunday, mostly sunny with highs running in the mid-70s. And that's your latest forecast. I'm Shake Broadcasting Meteorologist Jesse Walker.
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0: 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Hi there. 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
9: Good morning, everyone. Here's your latest forecast from the ABK Flooring Weather Center. We have a front moving in, plenty of moisture, meaning some showers early on. The showers should tend to taper off some as the day wears on. Should be completely gone later today. So your forecast for today, showers gradually ending later on. It will be a lot cooler, though, highs into the upper 60s. Then for tonight, mostly clear, cooler, dropping down to 52. For tomorrow, we're looking at mostly sunny skies, a nice day with a high of 72. As we head for Sunday, mostly sunny with highs running in the mid-70s. And that's your latest forecast. I'm Shake Broadcasting meteorologist Jesse Walker.
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It's Rod Stewart. My name's Tim, and we are slicing our way through a Friday together with music coming from Foreigner. Got Billy Joel, The Police, and Queen. So that's coming down the road later as we kick off this hour, blasting off with Kenny Loggins.

0: 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It's Warner. 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It is tomorrow morning at 8:30, sponsored by First Federal Savings Bank, and it's right here on Memories 107.9.
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2: 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Good luck, treasure hunters. License number on file. A fall night, an old brick mill, the river nearby, and live Americana music carrying across the lawn. This is what brings people to the historic Shoals River District Harvest Fest. Kicking off at 5 p.m. Saturday the 10th. 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Vendors, food, games, music, and activities are open for all ages. The Star Mill will have a designated outdoor beverage garden for those 21 and older. When the event winds down at 9, DJ Percy will keep the entertainment going until midnight. See you there at the historic Shoals River District for their Harvest Fest, Saturday, October 10th.
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3: Good afternoon, everyone. Here's your latest forecast from the ABK Fluorine Weather Center. Showers slowly moving out of the area. Temperatures a lot cooler today, highs into the upper 60s. Then for tonight, mostly clear, a lot cooler, dropping down to about 52. For tomorrow, some sunshine, 72 to start the weekend, sunshine and 75 on Sunday. And that's your latest forecast. I'm Shake Broadcasting Meteorologist Jesse Wong.
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0: She's still the material girl. Madonna picking up what was it, 7 MTV Video Music Awards last weekend. It's Tim on your Friday, and nearly 3/4 of travelers, have you traveled recently? Well, they've experienced some kind of major mishap while traveling. That's according to this new survey, and it costs you some money. In fact, how about this? Issues like bad weather, disrupting a trip, or getting sick or injured and getting lost during the travels have cost people an average of about $2,500. The average traveler estimates they lost about $1,900 just because of inaccurate or outdated information while booking a hotel or not having their expectations met when they arrive. Hotel transportation, one of those bookings that can always go awry, if you will. I mean, every time we travel, we buy travel insurance just in case. You know, if you get sick and miss your flight, well, you're just kind of out a whole lot of money there. We're going to fire one up from Queen. It's next.
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5: Hogs are higher, soybeans, cattle, and corn are lower. 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Stein has yield. Soybeans and corn are down and forecast for more favorable harvest weather in the Western Corn Belt. November beans are down 6.5 at 1277.5. January 6.75 lower at 1294. December corn's down 5 at 497.25. March is 5.25 lower at 511.5. Live and feeder cattle are down as traders wait for direct trade to get underway in the South. December live's $1.10 lower at 222.07. February's down 167 at 223.77. November feeders are 445 lower at 331.90. And oversold, December hogs are up $1.05 at 69.97. February leans 127 higher at 71.02. Brownfield.
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6: Good afternoon, everyone. Here's your latest forecast from the ABK Flooring Weather Center. Showers slowly moving out of the area. Temperatures a lot cooler today, highs into the upper 60s. Then for tonight, mostly clear, a lot cooler, dropping down to about 52. For tomorrow, some sunshine, 72 to start the weekend, sunshine and 75 on Sunday. And that's your latest forecast. I'm Shake Broadcasting Meteorologist Jesse Walk.
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0: an oil tycoon named Digger Rockwell, alongside co-starring with John Goodman. And the reviews have been negative for the most part. Vulture calls the movie an agony. Boston Globe says it's a swing and a miss. $12 million opening would also be Cruise's weakest debut among his 9 films with Warner Brothers. Well, I guess he's human after all. I mean, come on, not every movie he's in is, you know, spectacular. But if you're going to stay home this weekend, a good one for the little ones, the Coyote vs. Acme animated film is available on demand. Music on the way from Aerosmith, and we got the Cars coming in next.
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4: 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There'll be big door prizes. Shep will be there for Medicare-related questions. Vaccines will be offered through the Daviess County Health Department and Williams Brothers, so don't forget your insurance cards. There'll be a drug take-back event from 9 to 11. Bring in those old and unused prescriptions for safe disposal. 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Free screenings and a lot of valuable information geared towards seniors, including 4 mini-seminars. 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It's Healthy Seniors Day, Thursday, October 8th from 9 a.m. to noon at the Community Building at Eastside Park in Washington.
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And it is big. It is sold out. It is America's Got Talent champion Richard Goodall, the singing janitor, live in Washington. Saturday, November 28th. Show starts at 7.

0: Washington, and it is going to be one to remember. Richard Goodall live at the Washington High School Auditorium, Saturday, November 28th. Don't miss it.
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2: Good afternoon, everyone. Here's your latest forecast from the ABK Flooring Weather Center. Showers slowly moving out of the area. Temperatures a lot cooler today. Highs into the upper 60s. Then for tonight, mostly clear.

0: a lot cooler, dropping down to about 52. For tomorrow, some sunshine, 72 to start the weekend, sunshine and 75 on Sunday. And that's your latest forecast. I'm Shake Broadcasting meteorologist Jesse Wong.
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0: 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One of the big ones from Aerosmith. 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
14: Good afternoon, everyone. Here's your latest forecast from the ABK Flooring Weather Center. Showers slowly moving out of the area. Temperatures a lot cooler today, highs into the upper 60s. Then for tonight, mostly clear, a lot cooler, dropping down to about 52. For tomorrow, some sunshine, 72 to start the weekend, sunshine and 75 on Sunday. And that's your latest forecast. I'm Shake Broadcasting Meteorologist Jesse Walk.
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0: It's Journey, it's Tim, rolling through a Friday as we check on the jackpots tonight. The Mega Millions is $321 million. Tomorrow, a little more, the Powerball up to $440 million. And the big debut from Cyndi Lauper, she's up next.
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8: Good afternoon, everyone. Here's your latest forecast from the ABK Flooring Weather Center. Showers slowly moving out of the area. Temperatures a lot cooler today. Highs into the upper 60s. Then for tonight, mostly clear, a lot cooler, dropping down to about 52. For tomorrow, some sunshine, 72 to start the weekend. Sunshine and 75 on Sunday. And that's your latest forecast. I'm Shake Broadcasting Meteorologist Jesse Walk.
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It's Naked Eyes. Hello, it's Tim on your Friday, and we got some goodies lined up this hour from the Stray Cats. TLC will go late 70s for the Knack as well. Kicking off this hour, go early 70s for CCR.

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0: Classic Hits Memories 107.9. Yeah, we're rocking this town. Stray Cats, it's Tim and Alan Williams. Going to take you home for the weekend after 4 o'clock with the Afternoon Shakedown. And Fleetwood Mac up next on Memories 107.9.
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2: Good afternoon, everyone. Here's your latest forecast from the ABK Flooring Weather Center. Showers slowly moving out of the area. Temperatures a lot cooler today. Highs into the upper 60s. Then for tonight, mostly clear, a lot cooler, dropping down to about 52. For tomorrow, some sunshine, 72 to start the weekend. Sunshine and 75 on Sunday. And that's your latest forecast. I'm Shake Broadcasting Meteorologist Jesse Walk.
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0: Coming in hot, it's Blue Oyster Cult. I'm burning for you. It's Tim on your Friday with a neck coming up, and we're going head over heels for Tears for Fears next for our quote-unquote workday.
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11: Good afternoon, everyone. Here's your latest forecast from the ABK Flooring Weather Center. Showers slowly moving out of the area. Temperatures a lot cooler today. Highs into the upper 60s. Then for tonight, mostly clear, a lot cooler, dropping down to about 52. For tomorrow, some sunshine, 72 to start the weekend. Sunshine and 75 on Sunday. And that's your latest forecast. I'm Shake Broadcasting Meteorologist Jesse Walk.
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0: From 1979, it's The Knack. It's Tim, and I'm heading on out of here. Thanks for joining me today, as I got one more for your workday from Whitesnake next. Have a spectacular weekend.
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9: Good afternoon, everyone. Here's your latest forecast from the ABK Flooring Weather Center. Showers slowly moving out of the area. Temperatures a lot cooler today. Highs into the upper 60s. Then for tonight, mostly clear, a lot cooler, dropping down to about 52. For tomorrow, some sunshine, 72 to start the weekend. Sunshine and 75 on Sunday. And that's your latest forecast. I'm Shake Broadcasting Meteorologist Jesse Walk.
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Hey, it's Ryan Chase. Welcome to your Friday. Hope you're enjoying all the tunes. Coming up, we got Bon Jovi, Living on a Prayer. Also, Paul Young, Every Time You Go Away. Right now, it's Wham, Everything She Wants.

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4: 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The big finale is coming in the Washington Community Concert Series on Saturday, November 28th at the Washington High School Auditorium, and it is big. It is sold out. It is America's Got Talent champion Richard Goodall, the singing janitor, live in Washington, Saturday, November 28th. Show starts at

0: Washington, and it is going to be one to remember. Richard Goodall live at the Washington High School Auditorium, Saturday, November 28th. Don't miss it.
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2: Good afternoon, everyone. Here's your latest forecast from the ABK Flooring Weather Center. Showers slowly moving out of the area. Temperatures a lot cooler today. Highs into the upper 60s. Then for tonight, mostly clear, a lot cooler, dropping down to about 52. For tomorrow, some sun.

0: Sunshine 72 to start the weekend, sunshine and 75 on Sunday. And that's your latest forecast. I'm Shake Broadcasting meteorologist Jesse Wong.
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0: Tom Petty running down a dream. It's Ryan Chase. Unfortunately, the timeline just rocked by another tragic, surreal chapter in the saga that you could not stop following on social media. Ken Yerker, the fiance to Gypsy Rose Blanchard and father to their toddler, he was found dead on his 34th birthday down in Louisiana. This is crazy. Police are still unraveling what happened after family went to pick him up for birthday dinner and they found him unresponsive. So hug your family a little tighter tonight because life can really pull the rug out from under anybody in a heartbeat.
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2: Good afternoon, everyone. Here's your latest forecast from the ABK Flooring Weather Center. Showers slowly moving out of the area. Temperatures a lot cooler today. Highs into the upper 60s. Then for tonight, mostly clear, a lot cooler, dropping down to about 52. For tomorrow, some sunshine, 72 to start the weekend. Sunshine and 75 on Sunday. And that's your latest forecast. I'm Shake Broadcasting Meteorologist Jesse Walk.
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0: 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And you don't have to be a member to play. 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
1: Good afternoon, everyone. Here's your latest forecast from the ABK Flooring Weather Center. Showers slowly moving out of the area. Temperatures a lot cooler today. Highs into the upper 60s. Then for tonight, mostly clear, a lot cooler, dropping down to about 52. For tomorrow, some sunshine, 72 to start the weekend. Sunshine and 75 on Sunday. And that's your latest forecast. I'm Shake Broadcasting Meteorologist Jesse Wong.
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1: Breaking news this hour at Town Hall. I'm Bob Agnew in Washington. Israel's Prime Minister Benjamin Netanyahu says a co-pilot who's accused of trying to take over a Fly Dubai flight to Israel as a terrorist attack this week had undergone Islamist radical indoctrination.
2: Netanyahu said Israeli investigators uncovered the information while examining the Omani national accused of attacking the plane's captain during Wednesday's flight from Dubai. Passengers and crew subdued the suspect before the plane carrying 174 people landed safely in Saudi Arabia. United Arab Emirates is investigating possible terrorist intent, with Israel expected to participate. I'm Mark Mayfield.
1: The U.S. economy created far fewer jobs than expected in September. That points to a surprising soft spot in the labor market. The Bureau of Labor Statistics says 29,000 non-farm payroll jobs were created in September. That's down from the 162,000 seen back in August. President Trump says, despite what the press may be reporting, he is invested in the upcoming midterms.
3: He says, oh, I don't know. Trump really, his heart isn't in it. My heart's in it. I would be home right now if my heart. My heart is in it.
1: There has been an increase in illegal immigration attempts at the Texas border with Mexico of late.
4: Luckily, our agents and our Texas law enforcement officers were there, and they were able to push them back.
1: That's Hector Garza with the National Border Patrol Council. Healthcare providers in Colorado urging women not to put off their mammograms as Breast Cancer Awareness Month gets underway.
5: The earlier you catch it, the better prognosis you may have. 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
1: More U.S. forces are on their way to the Middle East.
6: Reports say a Marine Expeditionary Unit and the USS Theodore Roosevelt are headed to the region, which would bring the total number of carriers in the area to three. The news comes as President Trump said it's time for Iran to make a choice.
1: That is correspondent Tammy Trujillo at the close on Wall Street. The Dow up 250 points. More at townhall.com.
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9: 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I'm Cannon Schick in the First Merchants Newsroom. And the Washington Township Fire Department welcomed Kenneth Willoughby as its newest firefighter yesterday evening. Fire Chief Dave Gray swore in the 20-year-old Washington native who graduated from Washington High School in 2024. Willoughby works at Sunrise Coal and has completed Firefighter 1 and Firefighter 2 training. Township Trustee Michelle Guy and department members welcomed his commitment to serving the community. The Martin County Alliance has several events planned this month, including a free destination identity workshop on Thursday, October 8th at Lark Ranch in Lagodi. Speaker Shelley Phelps will discuss tourism and community revitalization from 11 a.m. to 1 p.m. with lunch provided at 10:45. The Alliance will also host a business mixer on Monday, October 5th from 8:30 to 9:30 a.m. at the Corner Cafe, and a countywide job fair with Work One South Central is scheduled for October 22nd from 10 a.m. to 2 p.m. at the Bowling Manufacturing Building. Employees interested in a booth should contact the Martin County Alliance. The Being for Others Health and Wellness Foundation has awarded over $123,000 to 11 Southern Indiana organizations in its second round of 2026 project grants. Local recipients include the Davies County Family YMCA, which received $3,500 for a pilot second grade swim lesson program with Washington Catholic Schools focused on water safety and drowning prevention. The Martin County Alliance received $20,000 to help build an affordable single-family home While Pike County School Corporation received $12,000 to connect students with mental health services through Cartwheel Care. The foundation selected recipients from 38 applications, requesting more than $1 million. Applications for its next grant round are open through October 9th at beingforothers.org. A December 15th trial has been set for a Vincennes man charged with murder and level 4 felony arson following a fatal house fire. 37-year-old Shane Carey remains jailed without bond after Thursday's initial hearing in Knox Superior Court 1. The charges stem from the September 21st fire on North 11th Street that led to the death of 18-year-old Elise Tucker. Judge Gara Lee appointed defense attorney Brian Smith and moved the trial from January to December at his request. Carey is presumed innocent unless proven guilty in court. The Bar Eve Band Boosters will host a craft show and Chilean Spaghetti fundraiser this Saturday at Bar Eve High School in Montgomery. More than 70 vendors will fill both gyms and the cafeteria from 9 a.m. to 3 p.m. with free admission and parking. Food service begins at 10:30 a.m. and continues while supplies last, with a drive-thru available. Proceeds will help fund the band's spring break trip to Florida, including a music workshop with Disney staff. The Buffalo Trace Festival returns to downtown Petersburg October 8th through the 10th with free concerts, carnival rides, and over 43 vendors. Festivities begin Thursday with a parade at 5:30 p.m., followed by opening ceremonies and music from American Pie at 7:30. Friday features Tennessee Whiskey, a Chris Stapleton tribute band, while Saturday's lineup includes Brandon Davis and American Idol winner Chase Beckham. Carnival wristbands are $12. Visitors are encouraged to bring lawn chairs and check the Discover Downtown Petersburg Facebook page for the full schedule. Emergency crews responded to a two-vehicle crash at 2769 South State Road 257 near Washington around 3:20 p.m. yesterday. Initial reports indicated one vehicle was turning into a driveway when it was struck by another. Both drivers were out of their vehicles and airbags deployed in one vehicle. A driver later reported neck pain and requested medical assistance. Both vehicles were towed from the scene. And we have one obituary announcement. Carolyn Arms passed away on June 9th, and the family is having a celebration of life on October 10th at the Kiwanis Building at Eastside Park from 1 to 4 p.m. They are asking friends and family to come and share stories and celebrate the life of Carolyn Arms. Again, that is October 10th at the Kiwanis Building at Eastside Park from 1 to 4 p.m. And that's a look at news from the First Merchants Newsroom on WAMW.
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11: Good afternoon, everyone. Here's your latest forecast from the ABK Flooring Weather Center. Showers slowly moving out of the area. Temperatures a lot cooler today. Highs into the upper 60s. Then for tonight, mostly clear, a lot cooler, dropping down to about 52. For tomorrow, some sunshine, 72 to start the weekend. Sunshine and 75 on Sunday. And that's your latest forecast. I'm Shake Broadcasting Meteorologist Jesse Walk.
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2: 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Big Al with you. It is Friday. With you on the afternoon shakedown on this Friday. Take a look at our national days. Should be celebrating today. It's Audiophile Day. So if you're an audiophile, today is your day. Guardian Angels Day. International Day of Nonviolence. 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Keeping it clean. National Denim Day, National Diversity Day, National Fried Scallops Day. Never had fried scallops, but I don't know, I'd try it. It's also National Name Your Car Day. My car is called the Great Pumpkin, guys. National Produce Misting Day, National Research Maniacs Food Day. It's National Smarties Day, that's the candy. Phileas Fogg's Wager Day. Platter Day, so it's all right to wear plaid today. World Day for Farmed Animals. World No Alcohol Day. What? And last but not least, World Smile Day. All right, let's kick off the shakedown on this Friday, as we always do, with Glenn Fry taking us to Party Town on Classic Hits. 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

Classic Hits, Memories, 107.9, the Bee Gees and Night Fever. Big Al with you on an afternoon shakedown on this Friday. We're en route to high school football, Hatchet football tonight right here on Memories 107.9. On the road, we'll have Dwayne Shake and, of course, Mark Myers on the call with Hatchet's at Gibson Southern coming up tonight at 7:15. All right, folks, what do you say we do some random backs on this Friday?

0: All right, here we go. Random pack number one. You could once order dynamite through the Sears catalog. 1902 edition of the catalog advertised dynamite as a tool for removing tree stumps, claiming it to be excellent. The listing adds, to those who are not familiar with handling dynamite, we will, on application, mail a booklet giving full information. Random fact number two, Hello Kitty was created in Japan, but she's British. Because when Hello Kitty was created in 1960s, British culture was trendy in Japan. Okay. Random bag number three, the yellow Support Our Troops ribbon is trademarked by the Canadian government. It can only be used legally with their permission. Random bag number four, Abraham Lincoln didn't meet his first vice president, Hannibal Hamlin, until after they were elected. Lincoln picked him because Hamlin was from Maine to help get votes from the Northeast. And finally, folks, random fact number five on this Friday. The first time the New York Times mentioned Adolf Hitler was on November 21st, 1922. The article said, quote, Hitler's anti-Semitism was not so violent as genuine as it sounded. And that's our random facts on this Friday.
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3: Nathaniel Finch, Network Indiana. The season comes to an end for the Indiana Fever, falling in Las Vegas in the deciding Game 3 against the Aces. Fever star Caitlin Clark says Indiana was right there.
4: I think the parity in our league is tremendous. I think any seed 1 through 8 could win the playoffs. Just proud of our group for the way we battled and the way we fought. Like, things didn't really go our way tonight, but like, we were right there, and I felt like we probably played a C game. So like I said, that probably hurts, but you know, a lot to be proud of at the same time.
3: The Indianapolis Colts gear up for a morning affair in London, set to take on the Washington Commanders, who again will be without their starting quarterback Jaden Daniels. It means the former Tennessee Titan Marcus Mariota gets the start.
5: Yeah, he's won a lot of games in the league. A lot of respect for him. Very mobile, you know, can make plays with his legs. Very good in the pocket, too, as well. Obviously had a big win against Seattle. So rush lanes are going to be important. Coverage on the back end is going to be important as well.
3: That's Colts coach Shane Steichen. The last time star running back Jonathan Taylor played overseas, over 200 yards and 3 touchdowns.
6: Obviously, whatever it takes to get the win, but I definitely enjoy playing overseas. It's a chance to share the game that I love, the game that my teammates love. And we want to put a great product on the field for everyone across the world to see, because we

0: 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November at $4.88 a bushel. Vincennes corn October at $4.73 a bushel. November at $4.78 a bushel. Soybeans Vincennes October at $12.38 a bushel and November at $12.48 a bushel. 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
3: 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Shep will be there for Medicare-related questions. Vaccines will be offered through the Davies County Health Department and Williams Brothers, so don't forget your insurance cards. There'll be a drug take-back event from 9 to 11. Bring in those old and unused prescriptions for safe disposal. 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Free screenings and a lot of valuable information geared towards seniors, including four mini seminars. Thanks to the United Way of Davies County and SHIP for sponsoring this event. It's Healthy Seniors Day, Thursday, October 8th from 9 a.m. to noon at the Community Building at Eastside Park in Washington.
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6: Good afternoon, everyone. Here's your latest forecast from the ABK Flooring Weather Center. Showers slowly moving out of the area. Temperatures a lot cooler today. Highs into the upper 60s. Then for tonight, mostly clear, a lot cooler, dropping down to about 52. For tomorrow, some sunshine, 72 to start the weekend. Sunshine and 75 on Sunday. And that's your latest forecast. I'm Shake Broadcasting Meteorologist Jesse Walk.
7: 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We're not really friends with the other. This is the Morning Shakeup on Memories 107.9.

0: Classic Hits Memories 107.9 with Howard Jones. Things can only get better. Before that, Mickey, you're so fine, you blow my mind. Stick around and don't stop believing in Little Earth, Wind, and Fire coming up. But first, let's go ahead and take five for our community. Here's WAMW's Dwayne Shake.
1: Time now to take five for your community, brought to you by German American Bank. And Rick Chambon is with us once again from the Carnegie Public Library. Good morning, Rick.
2: Good morning, Dwayne.
1: We got a couple of programs we want to talk about at the library. First, Deborah Miller is back. She has been here several times, you were telling me, Rick, and she's just a phenomenal actress who portrays historical characters and does a wonderful job.
2: Yeah, October is a busy month for adult programs at the library. We've had Deborah, oh my gosh, I bet probably 4 years or so now. She's portrayed Agatha Christie. Last year did Mary Shelley. She does historical women of letters, and she's a Chicago-based performer. And she has a brand new character and just debuted the show a few weeks ago about Mother Jones.
1: Now, for those not familiar with Mother Jones, give us a little background on her.
2: Mother Jones was a very influential activist in the late 19th and early 20th century. She was instrumental in changing governmental and public policy with regard to working rights. She was helped in child labor in the coal mines. She was involved in factory work reform, and at one time was described as the most dangerous woman in America.
1: Really?
2: Yeah.
1: Fascinating. And when Deborah comes, she literally gets and jumps into character.
2: Yeah, she's totally into character. Her research is vast. She goes through correspondence and personal correspondence in addition to the historical record, and is totally dressed in character. And it's usually about an hour performance, so that'll be coming Tuesday at 6:30.
1: Yeah, Tuesday night at 6:30. It's absolutely free.
2: Yeah,
1: right?
2: Yeah, of course.
1: Come on out to the Carnegie Public Library. She is a very, very talented Deborah Miller portraying Mother Jones. This free program will be Tuesday night at 6:30 at the Carnegie Public Library. All are welcome and encouraged to attend. And Rick, this next topic is one that you're tackling. It's so important, and it's kind of eye-opening at the same time.
2: It is. It's not the most glamorous topic, I suppose. But this coming Tuesday, there is a new book being published by James Marriott, who is a columnist for The Times of London. And it's called The New Dark Ages, The End of Reading and the Dawn of a Post-Literate Society. It's only about 200 pages. I'm going to have copies of it digitally available Tuesday, and then hopefully in physical format this coming Thursday. We're going to have a couple of book discussions, and we're also having a guest speaker. But the book argues that the rise of screen time is how he puts it. Going back to television, but most importantly, the acceleration of it with the advent of the smartphone, and that it has helped contribute to the loss of critical thinking. And that has a direct impact on society, both cultural and governmental, in that we are not engaging in long-form reading. We're losing some of the ability to understand. People are much more interested in a 15-second clip on TikTok or some other social media website, and that this plays a dramatic role in society. He argues that the dawn of mass literacy in the late 18th and early 19th century helped contribute to the explosion in democracy worldwide, because people could understand, they could read what their leaders were doing. Now he's arguing that we're on the downhill side of that, and that the lack of critical thinking has helped contribute to popularism and authoritarianism.
1: It's fascinating.
2: It is. It is.
1: So to sum it up, here's my explanation, basically. We're going to the crib notes instead of actually reading the book.
2: Exactly. Exactly.
1: That's it's so true. Reading comprehension, and we were talking to Roland, the intern. I think it's still on the PSAT. That was part of your PSAT and SAT.
2: Yes.
1: You had to read a passage and then answer questions about it. And comprehending what you actually
2: and
1: just read.
2: And people are having more and more difficulty. The guest we have is Amy Pickard from Indiana University, and she's the chair of the Adult Literacy and Education Program. And she's going to talk about adult reading skills, how the definition of literacy has changed over the years, and ways that we can improve literacy and critical thinking. She was commenting to me that in Indiana, functional illiteracy rate is 28%, which is astounding, and no excuse in this society.
1: So it's not that we can't read.
2: No.
1: It's that we can certainly read. It's we're not comprehending what we're reading.
2: Right.
1: It's deep stuff. It really is.
2: So
1: when does this program take into full swing?
2: The books will be arriving next week, and give people several weeks. And then I'm having book discussions starting on the 26th of October. Amy will be here on the 27th, and then another book discussion on November the 2nd.
1: I'm sure that'll be some fascinating conversation.
2: Yes, I hope so.
1: It should lead to some interesting conversation, too.
2: Yeah.
1: Great stuff. The Carnegie Public Library always brings great programs like this. Follow the library's social media pages. Here, I'm talking about following...
2: No, it has a role. It has a role.
1: Read about it.
2: Look at our website. Yeah.
1: And
2: or
1: check
2: better
1: it
2: yet,
1: out.
2: Come in.
1: Come in and visit your Carnegie Public Library, but definitely check out these programs for sure. Tuesday, October 6th, Deborah Miller as Mother Jones, and then a great book discussion coming up later in the month. Rick, thank you so much. Great information. Keep up the fascinating work there
2: thank
1: at the
2: you.
1: Library. Have a great day. Take 5 for Your Community is brought to you by German American Bank.
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6: Good afternoon, everyone. Here's your latest forecast from the ABK Flooring Weather Center. Showers slowly moving out of the area. Temperatures a lot cooler today. Highs into the upper 60s. Then for tonight, mostly clear, a lot cooler, dropping down to about 52. For tomorrow, some sunshine, 72 to start the weekend. Sunshine and 75 on Sunday. And that's your latest forecast. I'm Shake Broadcasting Meteorologist Jesse Walk.
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3: Good afternoon. This is Luke Loniger of Fort Knox Investment Management at 2015 State Street in Washington, Indiana, with the closing market report. The Dow Jones Industrial Average was up 250 to 51,177. The NASDAQ was up 319 to 27,191. And the S&P 500 was up 56 to 77.23. In overseas markets, Hong Kong's Hang Seng Index was down 641 to 23.972. Japan's Nikkei 225 was down 647 to 68.306. And Europe's Euronext 100 was up 17 to 18.74. In currency, the euro was slightly higher at $1.13. In interest rates, the 10-year Treasury note was up 0.04% to 5.28%. While in metals, December gold was down $26.50 to $41.75.80 an ounce, while December silver was down 27 cents to $60.91 an ounce. In commodity contracts, November crude oil was down $1.41 to $91.46 a barrel, and November wholesale gasoline was down 8 cents to $3.32 a gallon. 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
7: Good afternoon, everyone. Here's your latest forecast from the ABK Flooring Weather Center. Showers slowly moving out of the area. Temperatures a lot cooler today. Highs into the upper 60s. Then for tonight, mostly clear, a lot cooler, dropping down to about 52. For tomorrow, some sunshine, 72 to start the weekend. Sunshine and 75 on Sunday. And that's your latest forecast. I'm Shake Broadcasting meteorologist Jesse Walk.
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1: News this hour from Town Hall. I'm Keith Peters in Washington. Mental health experts are seeing an increase in the number of people struggling with financial stress and depression tied to online gambling platforms. Scott Pringle reports.
2: Liz Ward with Penn State Health Advancement thinks easier access to gambling than ever before has resulted in more people dealing with mental health problems.
3: We're definitely seeing a lot of depression coming back into the mental health piece with this addiction, a lot of guilt, a lot of shame, kind of a higher risk of suicidal ideation and thoughts as well.
2: A study by Epic Research shows the number of those being diagnosed with a gambling disorder rose more than 60% since 2018, with the biggest increase among young men. I'm Scott Pringle.
1: The U.S. economy created far fewer jobs than expected in September, pointing to a surprising soft spot in the labor market and broader economy. Bernie Bennett reports.
4: The government's always closely watched monthly jobs report is out, and it has missed expectations. The Bureau of Labor and Statistics says 29,000 non-farm payroll jobs were created in September, down from the 162,000 seen in August. Most analysts were expecting today's numbers to come in at right around 84,000. The unemployment rate, while it didn't change significantly, did tick up from 4.1% to 4.2%. In addition to the weakness in September, the August jobs count was revised lower to reflect a gain of 133,000, while July switched from a gain to a loss as payrolls fell by 10,000. Bernie Bennett, Washington.
1: Texas is once again in the crosshairs for another flash flood risk today. Millions of people in Dallas, Austin, and San Antonio are on alert. Parts of the Midwest, Ohio Valley, and Northeast could also see rain as a massive front slowly pushes eastward. On Wall Street, the Dow by 250 points, the Nasdaq rose 319, the S&P advanced 56. More at townhall.com.
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7: 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I'm Cannon Schick in the First Merchants Newsroom. And the Washington Township Fire Department welcomed Kenneth Willoughby as its newest firefighter yesterday evening. Fire Chief Dave Gray swore in the 20-year-old Washington native who graduated from Washington High School in 2024. Willoughby works at Sunrise Coal and has completed Firefighter 1 and Firefighter 2 training. Township Trustee Michelle Guy and department members welcomed his commitment to serving the community. The Martin County Alliance has several events planned this month, including a free destination identity workshop on Thursday, October 8th at Lark Ranch in Ligoti. Speaker Shelley Phelps will discuss tourism and community revitalization from 11 a.m. to 1 p.m. with lunch provided at 10:45. The Alliance will also host a business mixer on Monday, October 5th from 8:30 to 9:30 a.m. at the Corner Cafe, and a countywide job fair with Work One South Central is scheduled for October 22nd from 10 a.m. to 2 p.m. at the Bowling Manufacturing Building. Employees interested in a booth should contact the Martin County Alliance. The Being for Others Health and Wellness Foundation has awarded over $123,000 to 11 Southern Indiana organizations in its second round of 2026 project grants. Local recipients include the Davies County Family YMCA, which received $3,500 for a pilot second grade swim lesson program with Washington Catholic Schools focused on water safety and drowning prevention. The Martin County Alliance received $20,000 to help build an affordable single family home While Pike County School Corporation received $12,000 to connect students with mental health services through Cartwheel Care. The foundation selected recipients from 38 applications, requesting more than $1 million. Applications for its next grant round are open through October 9th at beingforothers.org. A December 15th trial has been set for a Vincennes man charged with murder and level 4 felony arson following a fatal house fire. 37-year-old Shane Carey remains jailed without bond after Thursday's initial hearing in Knox Superior Court 1. The charges stem from the September 21st fire on North 11th Street that led to the death of 18-year-old Elise Tucker. Judge Gara Lee appointed defense attorney Brian Smith and moved the trial from January to December at his request. Carey is presumed innocent unless proven guilty in court. The Bar Reeve Band Boosters will host a craft show and chili and spaghetti fundraiser this Saturday at Bar Reeve High School in Montgomery. More than 70 vendors will fill both gyms and the cafeteria from 9 a.m. to 3 p.m. with free admission and parking. Food service begins at 10:30 a.m. and continues while supplies last, with a drive-thru available. Proceeds will help fund the band's spring break trip to Florida, including a music workshop with Disney staff. The Buffalo Trace Festival returns to downtown Petersburg October 8th through the 10th with free concerts, carnival rides, and over 43 vendors. Festivities begin Thursday with a parade at 5:30 p.m., followed by opening ceremonies and music from American Pie at 7:30. Friday features Tennessee Whiskey, a Chris Stapleton tribute band, while Saturday's lineup includes Brandon Davis and American Idol winner Chase Beckham. Carnival wristbands are $12. Visitors are encouraged to bring lawn chairs and check the Discover Downtown Petersburg Facebook page for the full schedule. Emergency crews responded to a two-vehicle crash at 2769 South State Road 257 near Washington around 3:20 p.m. yesterday. Initial reports indicated one vehicle was turning into a driveway when it was struck by another. Both drivers were out of their vehicles and airbags deployed in one vehicle. A driver later reported neck pain and requested medical assistance. Both vehicles were towed from the scene. And we have one obituary announcement. Carolyn Arms passed away on June 9th, and the family is having a celebration of life on October 10th at the Kiwanis Building at Eastside Park from 1 to 4 p.m. They are asking friends and family to come and share stories and celebrate the life of Carolyn Arms. Again, that is October 10th at the Kiwanis Building at Eastside Park from 1 to 4 p.m. And that's a look at news from the First Merchants Newsroom on WAMW.
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10: Here is your weather forecast from the ABK Flooring Weather Center. For this evening, cloudy during the early evening hours, then gradually clearing. Look for a low overnight tonight of 52 degrees. Sunny skies for your Saturday with an afternoon high near 72. Partly cloudy tomorrow night with a low 52. For Sunday, mostly sunny skies with a high near 75.
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10: 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It's hour two of the afternoon shakedown on this Friday. All right, if you have a birthday on this second day of October, we, of course, wish you a happy birthday.
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10: All right, here we go. If you have a birthday, celebrate with Bill Michaels, 60. Let's see. Paul Tuttle Jr., American Choppers, is 52 years old today. Efren Ramirez, Pedro in Napoleon Dynamite, 53. Tiffany, remember her from the 80s? I think we were alone now. Tiffany, 55 today. Kelly Ripa, Live with Kelly and Ryan, is 56. Freddie Jackson, who had the 1985 hit, You Are My Lady, 70 today. Philip Oakley, Human League Senior. Of course, they gave us Don't You Want Me, Baby. Don't You Want Me. Oh! Philip Oakley, 71. Lorraine Bracco, Dr. Jennifer Melfi on The Sopranos. Ray Liotta's wife in Goodfellas is 72 today. Sting is 75 today. That's the singer, not the wrestler. Avery Brooks, Captain Sisko on Star Trek Deep Space Nine, 78. Don McLean, yes, no Don, gave us American Pie, 1971, 81 today. Johnny Cochran, born on this date in 1937. We lost him in 2005. If it doesn't fit, you must have quit. George Spanky McFarlane, leader of the Little Rascals, born on this date in 1928. Groucho Marx, born on this date in 1890. Bud Abbott, straight man, and Abbott in Costello, born on this date, 1895. Mahatma Gandhi, which means great soul, born on this date in 1869. Today is National Name Your Car Day. Just try to avoid the name Christine, know what I'm saying? It's also National Smarties Day and 29 days to Halloween. Let's take a little trip down to that place that's got that tin roof that's rusted. Here's the Love Shack B-52s on Classic Hits. Memories 107.9.

0: Classic Hits Memories 107.9 with Tone Loc in that wild thing. Before that, Love Shack here on this Friday. And what do you say we do some good news? Good news.
1: I got good news for you. Rockin' good news. Good news.
2: Give me the good news, baby.
0: Here we go. Good news. Story number one. Police in a North Texas town say a 37-year-old man found a bag stuffed with $128,514 in cash sitting on top of a Bank of America ATM back in August. There was also a smaller bag containing 19 checks. There was information on one of the bags indicating that it could belong to a Chick-fil-A. The guy took it to the nearby location, but the manager said it wasn't theirs, so he called the police. Investigators later determined that a Brinks technician had serviced the ATM and was supposed to take the money, but accidentally left it by the machine. Police said that every single dollar was accounted for. The man is asked to remain anonymous. Police chief said he just thought it's the right thing to do, and he doesn't think it goes beyond that.
3: Good news!
0: Story number two, an emu somehow ended up trapped in a canal, in Arizona, where Good Samaritans pulled the bird to safety before police arrived. Officers then asked the unusual task of wrestling the very uncooperative emu into the back of a police SUV, eventually getting it to the animal rescue facility. And finally, folks,
3: good news!
0: Story number three, Mexico's National Guard has debuted its tiny new recruit, Commando the Chihuahua. The pup was seen attending a training session in Mexico City last week, and it was even wearing a fitted tactical vest, goggles, and a tiny head-mounted camera. Commando was adopted just 6 months ago. Folks, and that's our
3: good news
0: on this Friday. Stick around, your Network Indiana Afternoon Sports Report coming up right after this.
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2: A historic season comes to a close. I'm Network Indiana's Nathaniel Finch. A franchise record 28 wins for the Indiana Fever in the best season in the careers of Caitlin Clark and Kelsey Mitchell, but now it comes to an end. The Fever falling in Las Vegas in the deciding Game 3 against the Aces.
3: It's been a long grind, but a really fun one and a very rewarding one. Like, coming into the season, probably one of the most fulfilling for myself of just how the work continues to show up and how you perform, and I was able to come out here and put together the best season I've had.
2: That's Fever star Caitlin Clark. A long trip overseas for the Indianapolis Colts, gearing up to take on the Washington Commanders on Sunday morning in London. Head coach Shane Steichen says this is not a vacation.
4: It's a business trip, and it's laser focused coming over here. You know, there can be some distractions, but we got a lot of good work in Indy this week. And then, you know, obviously took the red eye out Thursday night. Had a good, you know, days of work out here doing our practice. And then we'll have our mock game tomorrow and get ready for Sunday.
2: Washington will be playing without starting quarterback Jaden Daniels for the second straight week. That means it's the former Tennessee Titan Marcus Mariota at the helm of the Commanders' offense.
5: Just knowing that he's a veteran, he's seen a lot of football, so we have to be ready for everything. He can command the offense really well, and just knowing that he's also a dual threat, he can work with his legs, be able to throw the ball really well, so we have to be ready for a little bit of everything.
2: That's Colts safety Cam Bynum. It's a loaded weekend in college football, starting things off at noon tomorrow. Number 3, Notre Dame, on the road to take on the North Carolina Tar Heels. A couple of hours later, Ball State at home against Toledo. Then at 4:15, Purdue on the road to play Illinois in Champaign. In Indiana at night in New Jersey, the 6th-ranked Hoosiers taking on Rutgers at 8 o'clock. With your Network Indiana Sports Report, I'm Nathaniel Finch.
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2: Here is your weather forecast from the ABK Flooring Weather Center. For this evening, cloudy during the early evening hours, then gradually clearing. Look for a low overnight tonight of 52 degrees. Sunny skies for your Saturday with an afternoon high near 72. Partly cloudy tomorrow night with a low 52. For Sunday, mostly sunny skies with a high near 75.
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0: 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Young MC and Busta Move. Big Al with you on the afternoon shakedown. And folks, let's do some headlines, making our way across the world, across our nation, right here at home. Today is Name Your Car Day. I named mine Madonna because it's mostly fiberglass and has a lot of mileage. Yeah. Today is National Produce Misting Day. So if you see someone misting produce, fruits and vegetables to make them look nice and shiny, well, you blow them off to go by the ho-hos, right? Sting turns 75 today. Now the only time he mentions the police is when he wants the neighborhood to get those kids off his damn lawn, yeah. The Sound of Music Museum opened in Austria. The movie is old, so don't expect it to make a lot of dough. A deer, a female deer. Billy Joel is selling his motorcycle collection. Billy Joel motorcycles are like Billy Joel songs. They get really shaky once you hit the 90s. Yeah. And finally, folks, Nike unveiled Caitlin Clark's signature shoes. You can find it at Foot Locker, getting beat up by all the other WNBA players' signature shoes. Yeah. Poor Caitlin. All right, let's see if the Shake Boys and intern Rollin have a funny for us. 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
0: Here is your weather forecast from the ABK Flooring Weather Center. For this evening, cloudy during the early evening hours, then gradually clearing. Look for a low overnight tonight of 52 degrees. Sunny skies for your Saturday with an afternoon high near 72. Partly cloudy tomorrow night with a low 52. For Sunday, mostly sunny skies with a high near 75.
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0: Survivor, high on you. It's Ryan Chase. Just when you thought your own personal drama was kind of complicated, the bizarre reality TV show that is Gypsy Rose Blanchard's life has taken a pretty dark and sudden turn. Her fiance, Ken, and father of her baby, he was found dead at 34 on his own birthday, right before a family dinner. This is crazy. Cops are digging into what caused it. But man, talk about a reminder that you never know how much time you've actually got left.
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0: display. Here is your weather forecast from the ABK Flooring Weather Center. For this evening, cloudy during the early evening hours, then gradually clearing. Look for a low overnight tonight of 52 degrees. Sunny skies for your Saturday with an afternoon high near 72. Partly cloudy tomorrow night with a low 52. For Sunday, mostly sunny skies with a high near 75.
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2: Mark Myers here with Coach Joe Morris, and this season is moving right along. We talk about it week in and week out, how quick it is, and kids have to feel that, man, it has gone so fast, and we're wrapping down, getting ready to start looking at a sectional draw before we know it.
3: Yeah, it does go by fast. You know, it's week seven, and we got a formidable opponent tonight. But the way it goes is the way the season starts. You know, everybody's excited about week one, and then you just start getting into the meat of the schedule, and you have the ups and downs. You have some good moments. You have some not so good moments. But as it goes, the kids are still bringing the right energy. Those guys are getting better every day, every week. And it takes games like this for us to get better as a program.
2: Well, we're finishing up on what I call Murderer's Row, Boonville, Heritage Hills, and now a 5-1 Gibson Southern team that just recently beat a very good Heritage Hills team. And it is a tall, tall task tonight.
3: It is. They're a very good program, well-established, system-wise, top to bottom. And we know what we're getting into. They're a type of team that when they reset, reload, that's what they do. They just reload. And tonight you're going to see some great athletes do their best to make big plays like they do. And we're going to have to be fundamental and make plays. Every play is going to matter to us, and we're just going to have to battle and see what we can pull off tonight.
2: Well, in a game like this, you've got to look at little victories. You've got to look at improvement. You have to look at somebody has an opportunity to match up with one of the best players in the high school and show what they're made of and what we can do against somebody like that.
3: Well, it's true. I mean, you look at what we ran into, the gauntlet of Heritage Hills, and, you know, we had 18 minutes. We looked promising, and it was the remaining, you know, 30 minutes we struggled in the big plays, and how do we react to that? Then you get into Boonville, you know, for 24 minutes. Well, 22 and 58 minutes, you know, we were pretty solid. But that last minute, 32, you know, it looked like we were going to, you know, go into halftime kind of down. But then, you know, we got a guy like Tabor. Antoine did a great job on that kick return, bringing some energy back. But in the second half, you know, big plays, explosive plays, and it's been our nemesis. And like I've said, from week one to now week seven, we got to get better at third down on offense and on defense. So we got to do better moving the chains on offense and scoring points, and we got to do better on takeaways, especially on third down. Just get three downs and out, forcing a punt. Let's get our offense back out there. So it's a mix of both things, but what we're seeing is, as we're going to week seven, we got kids getting experience at the right time as we wrap up the regular season in the next couple weeks, and then we get into the postseason.
2: Well, I lived through one of those real rebuilding years back in 79 as a junior. We had like five seniors, nobody with experience, and we took a whooping. I think we went 2-7, but we bounced back. We got a lot of experience, and it did help us improve, even though it was a little bit on the painful side.
3: That, not only that, but you're seeing, like, I like our seniors. They're a fun group of guys to coach. They put in work, and they're good guys. And you're getting a lot of those guys are getting a lot of experience that they hadn't had before. But our juniors and sophomores, and a couple of our freshmen have stepped up, and that's what we're doing. You know, every game is, you know, if it's a loss, it's a learning experience, but it's an investment not only in this season and what we got to accomplish throughout, but it's also the next season's coming up.
2: And we have seen improvement across the board. You know, we have increased those getting the ball back on third down. So every week, I think there's been an increase on what you have circled and want to do.
3: Well, there has been. I mean, just unfortunately, last week they had Velcro hands, and any fumble that we caused would bounce it back in their lap. So we're out of bounds, and so we're at least making plays. The kids are seeing it that it's an if then, and so we got to do really good tonight on the if then, and just be fundamental. Play hard on every down and see what we can accomplish tonight.
2: As I mentioned, Gibson Southern stands at 5-1. Their only loss to a powerful Floyd Central 5A team, 34-24. That was the opening game. What an opening game.
3: Yeah, week one was a challenge for them. And, you know, Floyd Central's having that year this year. They're undefeated. But, you know, Gibson Southern, like I said, I felt like coming into this season, they were the favorite. They had a lot of guys coming back on their interior line. They did lose some big playmakers, but they had some guys in those other roles that had a lot of experience, and they get coached really well there. So we know what this is about. I'm excited about the game. I always like these type of games because it gives our kids a chance to compete at the highest level.
2: Well, it's a beautiful facility. They're top-notch across the board, and they've just massively invested in their program, and we're seeing Washington start to scratch the surface of that as well.
3: Well, that's just it. We're scratching the surface, but at least we're scratching. So tonight, we're going to have to scratch and claw to be successful, just like we do at back home and getting things ready to build our program to the level it needs to be at.

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0: Join Memories 107.9 live at Senior and Family Services Healthy Seniors Day, Thursday, October 8th from 9 to noon at the Community Building at Eastside Park, followed by a free sack lunch and bingo. There'll be big door prizes. Shep will be there for Medicare-related questions. Vaccines will be offered through the Davies County Health Department and Williams Brothers, so don't forget your insurance cards. There'll be a drug take-back event from 9 to 11. Bring in those old and unused prescriptions for safe disposal. And new this year, Indiana Legal Services Lava Project will be there offering help to seniors who have been victims of crime. Free screenings and a lot of valuable information geared towards seniors, including 4 mini seminars. Thanks to the United Way of Davies County and SHIP for sponsoring this event. It's Healthy Seniors Day, Thursday, October 8th from 9 a.m. to noon at the Community Building at Eastside Park in Washington.
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0: Southern High School. Tonight, the Washington Hatchets at 1-5 face the Gibson Southern Titans coming in at 5-1. Mark Myers joins me now for pregame analysis before we get set for this varsity kickoff. Mark, it goes without saying, it's an uphill battle for your Hatchets. Gibson Southern is one of the top teams in the state, currently ranked, was it third or fourth in the latest polls? And they are just solid. They're 5-1. They lost their first game of the year, and since then haven't looked back. A fine program that is built year in and year out. Injuries are going to be the big story tonight, though. Injuries on both sides.
1: Yes, there are a lot. This time of the season, you get that. You get some injuries out. The starting quarterback for Gibson Southern is out. We've got Peachy out tonight, our leading tackler and middle linebacker. Leishner's out. Walls is out. And like I say, you get to this time of the season, you're going to deal with some injuries, and that's where it's so important to have a deep bench.
0: So we're going to see a junior come in for quarterback, Gabe Foster, number 10, getting his start tonight for these Titans, which I'm sure he's in line to be starting quarterback next year, his senior year. They just reload every year, it seems like.
1: And it's amazing because a lot of their juniors are going to be backup players. They have to wait till their senior year. Now, they're going to play some, don't get me wrong, but when you're in a program like this, sometimes your senior year is that year that you get to contribute, for sure. But, man, it is a gorgeous facility.
0: It sure is. We're going to take another time out. When we come back, we'll get to those starting lineups and get ready for kickoff. 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
3: Well, numbers are certainly a problem tonight. 25 hatchet players running onto the field. Mark, as we get set for this kickoff tonight, that's not a lot.
4: No, it's not. And then again, we're talking about that injury bug. And that's something that we've got to increase. We're seeing great numbers in youth football. We're light in the junior high and definitely light in high school. And that's where you got to get numbers up. And as we continue to build this program, we hope to see that. And, you know, we look around. You pointed out that the screen down here when they come out on defense,
3: there's literally chairs set up and the replay screen over here on the track on the sideline. So when Gibson Southern's defense is off the field, they're looking at the last set of downs.
4: Right. They put them over there and coach them up. Nobody's going two ways tonight for Gibson Southern. They will have some guys that will substitute in. But as far as starters, they do not have anybody going two ways.
3: And that's a successful program. That's how you play football, ideally. And you know, we look to this program to get there.
4: Well, they have nutritionists. I pointed out their beautiful indoor facility right behind the stadium here. So they're year-round, best of the weights, and just a big investment in this program and in this school.
3: The Titans have two games left after tonight. They travel to Boonville next week and at Princeton to wrap up the regular season.

0: goodness, Mark, look at that.
1: Well, and when you say big, like I pointed out in, when they were coming for senior night, 6'6", 270, and the kid doesn't have an ounce of fat on his body. I mean, they're just there's a bunch of over 250 out there. Now, I see number 75. He's a little bit bigger boy, but everybody else is just really built like a football player.
0: They're solid. They're solid, and they're winners. So tonight, an uphill battle, but certainly we know, we've seen, we can play with some of these teams, and we'll see what happens.
1: We've had some great first quarters. Had a great first quarter against Boonville, great first quarter against Heritage Hills, and then things kind of sink in, and the superior team kind of wins out on that. But again, we are building.
0: We'll take another timeout. We'll kick it off after this. It's Washington at Gibson Southern, Week 7 under the Friday Night Lights on your home for the Hatchets. 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
0: Let's run down the starting lineups tonight, Mark.
1: All righty, Dwayne. For the Hatchets, we'll start out with leading offensive player Antoine Tabor would be the running back. He's a sophomore, 5'9", 150 pounds. In the slot back this week, he was out last week, Jackson Arms. That should help a lot. He'll also play middle linebacker, and I should mentioned Tabor's going to play free safety. Our quarterback is Eden McPherson, tight end and strong safety. Dylan Stowers, just a sophomore. Dominic Headley is going to be a weak side linebacker. I believe Chuck Holtzclaw will fill in for the injured Lane Peachy. Got tackle Jackson Hamilton. Center is going to be Stephen Mejia. He's been there all season long and done a nice job. Sinai Sandoval, a senior, is going to be one guard. J.J. Myers, a tackle. Number 78, another guard, Evan Radcliffe. He'll go defensive tackle. Another slot is going to be the freshman, Beckham Gilley. On the defensive side, I mentioned Tabor's going to be at strong safety, middle linebacker Arms. Austin Gilmore, second leading tackler on the team, is another linebacker. Cornerback's going to be Hunter Wyant. Chuck Hosecall is going to do dual duty and be a right defensive end. Sinai Sandoval is going to be a left defensive end. Nose guard is going to be number 72, Connor Bass. He is a senior. And then Beckham is also going to be another cornerback.
0: You look at their backup quarterback warming up. He's got a rocket. Two of their key players, Ian Malkrantz, a senior linebacker, out, but he was one of the captains who walked out. Hatchets will receive to start things off tonight. Then, of course, their starting quarterback, Caden Rochlew. Is that what we decided on?
1: Sounds good to me.
0: Senior, 6'4". He is out tonight as well. But, again, one of those senior captains on this senior night for the Gibson Southern Titans.
1: Hatchets are going to get the ball first. I believe Gibson Southern
0: won
1: the toss and elected to get the ball the second half. So the Hatchets will have an opportunity for the first offensive possession.
0: Right to left for the Hatchets under the Friday Night Lights here at Gibson Southern, a beautiful stadium, right in the middle of God's country. I mean, let's face it, we are in a cornfield, Mark, and it is beautiful scenery all around us.
1: It is. You can see the lights from way off. It's just a cool, cool atmosphere. Gibson Southern's, surprisingly, but they have played some good teams, are giving up almost 24 points a game, but they are scoring 39. Here comes a kick. It's going to be taken in at the 5, 10, 15, still on his feet. He's got a little gap there, 20, and out beyond the 20 to the 23. Try to see
0: number two,
1: Arms. Jackson Arms back this week for a nice return. So Hatchet offense on the field.
0: Just underway. Hatchets have it. We'll get their first look on offense as they face this Gibson Southern Titan defense. Want to thank some of our sponsors tonight. 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

0: in athletics. First and 10 for Washington on the 34.
1: Shotgun for McPherson. Tabor to his right. Two receivers on each side. Here's a man in motion right to left. He's going to fake that. Going to look to the quick throw out, but that was well covered. And that's going to be a stop for a loss. Tried to hit the running back out in the flat just a little bit, but turns into a four-yard loss as Gibson Southern read that all the way.
0: Isaac Dill, the cornerback, all over that. Loss of about three. It'll be a second and 13 now on the 31 for the Hatchets.
1: And this Gibson Southern defense is very strong. They like they play a 4-3-4. They like a fast tempo, and they're going to bring the heat. Two receivers come to the left, two to the right again. Tabor's at running back. Handoff is to Tabor. He tries to find some running room off the left tackle.
0: Oh,
1: not giving anything there. We lost a yard.
0: They're eating us alive, that's for sure, early on. That was number seven with the carry for Washington. A Tabor.
1: Gilmore that time.
0: Gilmore got that.
1: It's hard to see that white on gold.
0: Yeah, they are tough to read. Just about a minute gone. Hatchet's going the wrong way. Lost another yard to 3rd and 14 now on the 30 for Washington.
1: Hatchet's going to keep those split wide receivers. McPherson stays in the shotgun. Here's a man in motion again, right to left. McPherson's going to look back. He's got some time. Throws it out in the flat, but that was well covered. That wasn't going to go for but about 4 or 5 yards. So a really quick three and out for the Hatchets as Carter Browning comes in.
0: Offense is going to have some trouble tonight against this Titan defense. There's no question about that.
1: Well, and here we are getting ready to dial up a short field. We've talked about that all season long, and that short field can really be a killer, especially against a high-powered offense like Gibson Southern has.
0: Browning has been solid all year, and we've relied on him a lot all year.
1: Browning's getting some nice looks and visits to colleges.
0: He should.
1: Here's the punt away. It's a nice, high-spiring ball. Hits at about the 38, takes a Gibson Southern bounce, though, and goes the other direction. Gibson Southern's going to take over on their own 49.
0: We'll take a timeout. Back with more after this.
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0: Up the middle on the opening drive for the Titans, number 20 with the carry there for Gibson Southern.
1: That's Eli Foster. He's a senior. I'm going to guess he and the quarterback are brothers, and they no huddle here. They're going to go quick. They're going to go fast. They like the spread. Here goes Foster looking to the air, and he makes a quick completion out to the left side into Hatchet territory and taken down at the 39. And just like that, they're in Hatchet territory.
0: First and 10, just 2 minutes gone here in the opening quarter of play at Gibson Southern. Ball now into Hatchet territory, as Mark mentioned, right on about the 40-yard line for the Titans.
1: Snap back to hands up, off right up the gut again to number 20, Foster to Foster.
0: They got a big gap up that middle. We got to close in on that, Mark. That's another big gain for Gibson Southern on the carry.
1: They have an outstanding front line. Number 74 there in the center, R.J. Smith, just one of the few juniors, 6'3", 275. Line it up and recharge it. Foster drops back, throws a quick slant out to number 80. Missed tackle, another missed tackle. He's still on his feet. Got to get him down. Finally get him down to the 20-yard line. So move the chains again for Gibson Southern. I might be worn out tonight, Dwayne. This is fast.
0: 8 on the carry, and then they get another, 10 on the pass play there. They're making quick work of the Hatchets.
1: Pistol for Gibson Southern. They hand off to number 11 out on the outside. Good play by Tabers. Tabor comes up to stop it for a short gain that time, gain of about four.
0: Second and 6. Ball now on the 18.
1: Tabor fears no one again. Quickly, Foster hands right up the middle to brother Foster.
0: Eli carries for about 5 more. Just shy of the first down. It'll be a 3rd and 1.
1: Ball's on the 17. Even when they run substitutions in, they just go right to where they're supposed to be, and the play gets going on. This time, Foster, the quarterback, is going to keep it, he is going to go in untouched for the first score of the game. Comes at 8:34. on a 12-yard run from Foster.
0: That's just fundamental football. I mean, they just marched it up the field and got the job done. Took it about, 64 yards on that first score?
1: Yeah, that's pretty accurate.
0: 6-0 Gibson Southern, extra point coming up. They do no huddle. They waste no time, as Mark mentioned, even when they sub in. It's quick. And the Hatchet defense had no time to sit and think.
1: I love the quick tempo. You have to be in excellent shape and have big numbers like this to be able to run it, but I do like that offense.
0: Here comes the extra point now for Gibson Southern. 3.5 in, they get first score, 6-0.
1: Point. Snap is good.
0: Up and in, 7-0.
1: Just like that.
0: Gibson Southern leads. We'll be back to Gibson Southern's Titan Stadium after this timeout.
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0: We're back here at Gibson Southern with Mark Myers. I'm Dwayne Shake. 7-0, 8:34 left in the first quarter of action. A quick 3.5 minutes. Hatchets go 3 and out. Titans go 6 plays, I think, for 64 yards and a touchdown.
1: Waste no time as the Hatchets are going to receive the second kickoff of the game and 8:34 left to go in the first quarter.
0: Boy, it's quick. I mean, Hatchets got to get in position quick because that Titan offense is like a finely oiled machine.
1: And we got to pick up some first downs. You can't just go 3 and out every time on a team like this. You got to try to figure out what we can do against them to try to move the chains. Return men for Hatchet standing back at the goal line. Here's a short one hopper. It's going to go to Arms again. He's got it right up the middle. He's at the 15. Tries to cut out the outside. Makes it outside.
0: Yeah.
1: Just clears the 20. Going to be taken down at the 21-yard line.
0: Arms doing a nice job on the returns tonight so far.
1: He is, and they're kicking it right in that, man, if you let it go and it doesn't go in the end zone type of thing. Because, you know, if it goes in the end zone, they're going to bring it out to 20. So he ran it out and did pick up 3 more positive yards there.
0: Washington Chrysler Center, proud sponsor tonight, along with Myers LP Gas and Belt Tech. 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
1: Stopped in Washington Chrysler today to get some screws for the license plate for the new youth bus.
0: Yes.
1: McPherson shotgun one time again. Tabor to the left, split receivers. Pearson's going to look for the quick out again. Tries to throw it out to the outside once again. I don't know about that one, Dwayne. They're very well covered. I think if he catches that, it's a 10-yard loss.
0: Yeah. There's just nothing there. We got to look up the field.
1: We do.
0: And I know that's easier said than done as you look down at this Titan defense.
1: And that outside pass scares the heck out of me. That's a pick six waiting to happen if everything isn't perfect. And, again, Gibson Southern just read it immediately, and they were all over that.
0: Hatchets are very timid right now on offense, waiting for the hit, it seems like, too, Mark. Just a tough, tough defense they're facing tonight. That's not a dog in the Hatchets at all. It's just a fact.
1: Shotgun for McPherson, man in motion. This time is going to hand off, trying to find some running room. Does push forward, past the line of scrimmage. Maybe a gain of a yard as we see where they put that one down for the spot.
0: You watch this Gibson Southern team, though, Mark.
1: Tabor on the carry.
0: It is fun to watch. I mean,
1: got back to the line of scrimmage. Oh yeah, and my eye keeps drawn away to the coach down here going over the offensive plays on the teleprompter.
0: Yeah,
1: Shake Broadcasting doesn't even have a teleprompter.
0: They literally have the screen to look over the plays. Metal folding chairs set up, and they watch after every possession.
1: Shotgun McPherson, 3rd and 10 from the 24, drops back looking for a deep ball. Instead, going to throw that one out of bounds. Nobody there. So the hatch is not what we wanted. Another quick 3 and out. We're going to give Gibson Southern a short field for their second possession. See if we can get a hatchet row this time. Get past the return guy and row back a little bit here. Number 5, Elijah Ortiz. He's a senior. He's going to be receiving this kickoff, or this punt rather. 6'4", 200 pounds. Also plays wide receiver. Carter Browning standing almost exactly where he was that first punt on the 11-yard line. Some pressure from Gibson Southern, but he does get it away. Here's a high end over end. He's going to come up. That ball's loose, and he touched it. It's Hatchett Ball. If they get on it, look at that play by Tabor. He fights through the block, gets through, and recovers that fumble.
0: That's beautiful.
1: What an effort by Antoine Tabor.
0: That's beautiful. Hatchett's catch a break there as Washington will get the ball back.
1: In Gibson Southern territory, as that was recovered on the 42-yard line. 43-yard line, according to the sticks.
0: So coaching staff not happy with that for their return team on Gibson Southern sidelines.
1: First turnover of the game belongs to Gibson Southern.
0: Right. Tabor made that happen because they were fighting tooth and nail to get to that ball. Tabor fought through and got down and landed on that.
1: Yeah, he had a blocker right on him. He had kept the – and Tabor, again, is not a big kid. He kept the kid on his right arm, was able to get down on his left and pick it up. So Hatchett's – McPherson takes over out of the shotgun, first and 10 from the 43-yard line of Gibson Southern. Fakes to Tabor, throws a slant, and he's found a little gap there. Nice completion.
0: 24 with the catch.
1: Leighton Fry.
0: Good job, Leighton.
1: I like that much better. I like to see us go to the center of the field. Stay away from those outside.
0: Second and about three.
1: So, yep, 7-yard gain on the reception.
0: Ball's on the 36 now in Titan territory. Washington with their best field position of the night. Let's go. What a momentum on Hatchett's side here all of a sudden.
1: You get in this position, you got to try to find points. McPherson sets the line, two receivers to the near side. Handoff on that time.
0: Man.
1: Tried to go to Gilmore, but we just gave about four of those yards back. That guy came through there like a freight train and broke that play up and was able to tackle Gilmore for the loss.
0: It's going to be a third
1: about
0: and
1: seven. Yeah, I went from a second and three to a third and seven. Didn't see where he came from. He came so fast. He just was on Gilmore. He almost took Gilmore's hand off.
0: Big third down play here for the Hatchetts.
1: Two receivers this slide. McPherson looks back. He's got a rush. He's going to get rid of it. Throws it, and it is picked off. We've got to get out there. It's at the 40, 50, and knocked out of bounds right on the 50-yard line. So second turnover belongs to the Hatchetts on the interception. Gibson Southern fumbled the kickoff return.
0: 41 with the interception there for the Titans, Mark.
1: Don't think he saw him there.
0: That was Max Brink. And right at midfield, that ball, the nose of the ball, right at the 50-yard line now for a first and 10 for the Titans. So Washington gets a good break there, gets the turnover, but unfortunately it goes right back to Gibson Southern.
1: 7-0, 6-10 left to go on the first man in motion for Gibson Southern. Here comes a quick little pitch right in front of him. Hatchett's play it pretty nicely, but still going to gain close to 9 yards. They brought that man in motion, then just pitched it to him right in front of the quarterback to pick up that yardage.
0: Second and 2. Titans waste absolute no time on that offense.
1: Two receivers are right. They're going to go to the air. They're looking for the quick slant out, and that is perfectly thrown. Steps out of bounds. First down. Easy peasy. Man, they are just a well-oiled machine. The routes are gorgeous. They throw the ball before he breaks the route, and it's right there in his hands on the sidelines. Trips to the left this time for Foster. Single man in the backfield. Now he's going to go out into the flat. Hits number 9, makes a move on Tabor, but Tabor recovers nicely and still gets that tackle. I believe Headley was also involved in that one.
0: Second and about 4, and they again quickly line up.
1: Actually, I think that might have been Eden McPherson. Foster's going to hand off right up the gut to his brother Foster, number 20. That ball came loose again, Dwayne, and there's a flag at the end, too. Let's see who's got the ball first off.
0: Why, there's 2 or 3 flags out there. So
1: looks like they're saying that Gibson Southern did get on the ball. Now let's see what the flags are for.
0: 5:21, clock has stopped in the first quarter. 7-0 Titans lead if you're just joining us.
1: Wait to see what the call is here. So far, here he comes. Face masking, Washington. Ouch. It's going to be halfway to the goal then. I know that 15 yards will be right on the goal line. Nope, it's a 5-yard, just incidental, so that helps a little bit.
0: Right on the 10-yard line.
1: First and goal to go.
0: on the 12, excuse me, so they can still get a first down.
1: Foster in the shotgun, trips to the left. He's going to look into the hit the number 80 on the cross.
0: Right open, and that's a touchdown. Titans with six more on the 12-yard reception. Foster to number 80 is his big target.
1: Number 80 is Peyton Johnson, another senior, 6'3".
0: Big boy. Yeah, he's a big target. So 13-0 Gibson Southern, 5:11 left in the first quarter. Extra point on the way for the Titans coming up.
1: First score was a 12-yard run. Second score is a 12-yard pass as they waste no time to move that ball down the field.
0: You can't look down at your papers or you're going to miss the action. Extra point is good. 14-0. Titans lead the Hatchets. We'll be back to Gibson Southern after this.
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0: 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Titans two unanswered touchdowns to open things up here on senior night, our final home game of the regular season.
1: Jeter Simmons is a kicker, a senior for Gibson Southern. He's put some deep balls back there. Here comes another squibber. This one gathered in at the 20, 25, 30. He's got a little bit of room.
0: That was McPherson.
1: That's what I was getting ready to say. I think that was Eden McPherson. He gets it out to the 39.
0: Nice job, Eden.
1: Really nice job getting up there and getting that ball and doing something with it.
0: Helping his own cause there. Yeah, great field position. He reached up and grabbed that one and took it at him. And Hatchets actually have real good field position here. Let's see if we can get something going. 5:05 to go in the first. It's 14-0 Titans lead. First and 10 for Washington. Looks like it's on about the 38-yard line.
1: Stay away from those sideline passes and try to get stuff in the middle of the field right here. Maybe loosen up that running game. Austin Gilmore is going to be in the backfield. He's on the left side trying to find Tabor. Wonder if he is split out in that trips on the right. Here goes a deep ball. It's up, and that one is intercepted as McPherson got hit right as he threw it, and that is a pick six.
0: Touchdown.
1: Second interception. This one goes for six on a, what was it, about a 60-yarder?
0: McPherson's still on his back on the field.
1: He took a shot.
0: 20-0 Gibson Southern. No flags on the play. Extra point coming up for the Titans as they'll go ahead three touchdowns if the extra point. Well, they do go ahead three touchdowns. 4:52 left to go.
1: This is going to be an injury timeout for sure as McPherson's still on the ground.
0: Davis Community Hospital and the Core Center, one of our proud sponsors tonight. A big shout-out to Brandy Jewett as well. She's our athletic trainer, does a fine job there. We're going to take a timeout, and we'll be back after this quick break on WAMW.
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0: We're back here as the Titans try for the extra point after an interception and a score, their second interception of the game. 20-0 with 4:52 left in the first quarter. It's all Gibson Southern here tonight. Jeter's back to kick it once again for the Titans. Good snap. Ball up, and that one is through the uprights. 21-0 in favor of Gibson Southern. Another quick timeout. We'll return to Titan Stadium after this.
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0: 21-0, our score, Gibson Southern leads. We have 4:52 left in the first quarter, and we have a new quarterback warming up on the sidelines for the Hatchets.
1: It's going to be Gilly more than likely. Here's the kick is away, line drive. This one mishandled that time by Gilmore, but he picks it up, trying to find some running room. He's got a little gap, or arm, excuse me. Takes a spin, still on his feet.
0: Then brought back.
1: Gets to the 30. Forward progress is going to mark him just shy of the 30-yard line.
0: Well, Arms has done a nice job on those returns tonight.
1: He does do a good job. I'm sure he's trying to get back into the swing of things after being injured last week and not able to play. Hatch's got to find something. And it is Gilly coming in, it looks like, at the quarterback, just a freshman. Hatch's got to give him some protection here. There goes a player running out. 4:42 left to go in the first. Hatch's dug themselves just a bit of a hole at a 21-0 lead for Gibson Southern. Gilly's going to set up trips to the right. Let's see, that man ran off. We had an extra player out there, so two receivers to the left, two to the right. Hands off to Tabor, and Tabor's met in the backfield. As way too many maroon jerseys back there, just swamps him. So Tabor looks to be about a 5-yard loss, going to bring up a 2nd and 15.
0: Just having our trouble on offense, unfortunately. Can't get nothing through this Titan defense.
1: They're strong and quick up front, and they are just shooting through those gaps, and the Hatchets aren't able to get them blocked.
0: Sweater weather tonight. The sweaters are out. Flags are flying. Big breeze here at Titan Stadium. 4 minutes left in the first quarter, 21-0 advantage Gibson Southern.
1: Gilly had the shotgun, hands off to Tabor off the right side. Tabor's going to try to find some running room, but again, just way too many burgundy jerseys surrounding him. Going to lose a couple more. Tabor is leading the Hatchets in offense this year. He's got 348 yards on the ground before tonight, 170 passing yards, so 518 total yards. Arms is the next closest receiver to that 107, or actually Arms leads in reception at 208. He's had 3 TDs on the season and averages 16 yards per reception.
0: 325 and ticking here in the first. A 3rd and 15 on the 24 for Washington here.
1: Hatchets with the bunch formation to the right, two receivers to the left. Tabor and Gilly in the backfield. Going to try a little screen pass out to Tabor. And again, Gibson Southern just, they're like a finely oiled machine. 3 guys on him as soon as he catches that ball, forcing another 3 and out for the Hatchets.
0: Yeah, we're just not going to get much accomplished against this Titan defense tonight. It is solid.
1: Well, they're going through our front line very quickly. Again, strong, fast, physical.
0: Hatchets forced to punt with a 4th and 17 on their own 24.
1: Last punt was fumbled. Let's see if we can duplicate that. Browning standing on that 11-yard line again. Here's a kick. This one, another pretty high one. He's going to get away from that. And this one takes a Hatchet roll. Keep rolling. It's going to be take out of bounds at the 38. A nice punt by Carter Browning.
0: He's done a great job all year. Like you said, Mark, he's getting some good looks, and he deserves to be playing at the next level. He has really honed in on the skill and focused on football and gone to a lot of camps, and it's showing.
1: It most definitely isn't. And just being a junior, that gives him a whole nother year to be looked at, recruited. Foster sets his high-powered offense. He's going to hand off to his brother right up the middle. Hits it. Breaks one tackle. There's a second break, a third still break. Tabor gets him down after he breaks three hatchet tackles like they were not there.
0: Tabor is one of those guys that you're not going to break a tackle from him. He does a nice job bringing him in. Much bigger guy, but it didn't stop Tabor.
1: Just like that, Gibson Southern on a 20-yard reception into hatchet territory. Here goes a man in motion, hands off to Foster up the gut again, and
0: nobody
1: he is untouched. 40-yard touchdown run.
0: 27-0 with the extra point coming up for the Titans. Yeah, that was right up the gut.
1: He was untouched.
0: Was Eli Foster or his brother? I'm getting them confused here. Number 20.
1: It was 20.
0: Very solid. Nice 1-2 punch with the Foster boys here at Gibson Southern.
1: Yeah, that's kind of their show tonight.
0: This is their, and this is, he's a backup quarterback, Mark.
1: 27-0. 2 minutes left to go in the first quarter. Here's the extra point up. And
0: it's through once again. 28-0 advantage Gibson Southern. We've got 2 minutes left in the first quarter of play. We'll be back. Titan Stadium after this.
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0: 2 minutes left in the first quarter, 28-0. Gibson Southern leads as they kick it off once again to the Hatchets.
1: This one, a line drive squibber, caught in the middle again at the 30. Couldn't get a number on there. He picked up a couple, but then quickly taken down.
0: Good hands on that, though. That was a tough one to handle.
1: Man, those go numbers are next to impossible.
0: 27, I believe.
1: Elijah Smith, freshman.
0: I believe that's who I saw there. First and 10 for the Hatchets now on the 32. Washington needs to get that goose egg off the board. They trail 28-0 here.
1: Looks like
0: opening
1: McPherson is back in at quarterback now. Shook off that injury. Hatchet switch their line around a little bit. Tabor is behind McPherson. Going to hand off. This time looks like Tabor has some room. At that, Dwayne. 8 Gibson Southern tacklers are on him. Our offensive line's got to do better than that. I know we're against a great team, but we have to block better than that.
0: Clock runs with a minute and a half left to go. It's a 2nd and 12 now. Hatchets lose 2 more. No positive yardage for the Hatchets here in this opening quarter on offense.
1: Hatchets break the huddle. Going to send, looks like, arms out to the wide right. Single receiver to the left. Keep 2 in for extra blocking, and this is going to hand off to Tabor off the left tackle. And this time Tabor finds a little hole, and you know he doesn't need much. That's going to be close to a first down.
0: I think he got it.
1: It looks like it from here. Let's see.
0: Yes,
1: yep,
0: it is.
1: Move the chains. Good blocking on that one. They did a nice job of opening that up on the left side. Picks up 11 yards and the first down. Best run of the night for the Hatchets.
0: Give Tabor credit on that. He created a mountain out of a molehill there.
1: Just so shifty, as we've mentioned before. He's such a small frame young man that he can just move those shoulders and slide right through.
0: Under a minute left in the opening quarter now. They go back to Tabor once again.
1: This time off the right side. He gets out in the open. He's at the 50.
0: Look at that. He got
1: 40, 45 inside the 40 on another nice run by Tabor. He's got a little bit of